trust is in you. You are a great God. Oh, I put them on you. Nobody has handed anything to you. I was left ashamed.

0: 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Lord, we bless your name. Mokari Kali Gezeleya Badi Zoko Prada Gada Barada Barada Barada Da. Repara de. Thank you, Lord. Blessed be your holy name. We give you the praise. We give you the glory. Hallelujah to your name. Thank you for this lovely day that you have given unto us. This opportunity you have given unto us. Life that you have given unto us. We say, may your name be glorified in the name of Jesus. For this is the day that you have made. We rejoice and be glad in it. Thank you, blessed Holy Spirit. Thank you for the gift of life. For the Lord in the midst of us is mighty. You are mighty to save. Thank you, Lord. What a beautiful day. What a lovely day to stand in your presence. To pray unto you because you are a God that answers prayers. Thank you, Lord, for this October fast. We say, may your name be glorified. Thank you for day 15th. Roposo de Yagada. Thank you for your strength that you have given unto us. Repokoto. Even when we are weak, we are strong in the name of Jesus. Thank you, Lord. Thank you, blessed Holy Spirit. Mokara paliata. Lezedezezebliato briakate le ponde leada. La sali prokoso pradeada da da da baraba da baraba da. We come rejoicing. Ne pradege de briata da da da. Reparadege de briede. How good and how pleasant it is for brethren to dwell together in unity. Thank you, Lord, for oneness in heart. Reparadege de oneness to pray. Oneness, O God, to render our supplication unto you. Repokoso de yada da barate yada de broso le prande la digizi ropalata tata briata luyuzu. Thank you for sustaining us. Thank you for our families. Repara de broso prade de bariata da rosonde la kali progoso priya de la barada da le prekete de broso briada da lozo de. Thank you, Lord, for giving ears to our words. So Lord, thank you for considering our meditation. Every word we say today, thank you, Lord, because you have considered them in the name of Jesus. Thank you for hearing us. Thank you because you are the shield about us. You are the glory and the lifter up of our head. Blessed be your holy name. Mare pelo sopriate la degeze bria. La capalo soprate le brado so gozo brodo belie de gede ripalata briata diada rote ketekete brande la zibrazi gade briezge roparicade rabada barapalisete dadi bradada. Thank you, Jesus. Thank you, Jesus. Thank you, Jesus. We will not stop giving you thanks. Thank you, Jesus. Thank you for this time. Thank you for it is time for us to pray. Repara de geze brata la ya barate gede brate gede brada da la sate brate gede doso priye de gede bagabada. We bless your holy name. Thank you for a lovely day. Thank you, Lord. Thank you, Lord. Thank you, Lord. Thank you, Lord. Jeka rabilia sanderia daga. Thank you for causing us always to triumph. Reposo priya daga bari pala daga zepri gede bri. Always, always, always. Repariada, we triumph as we wake up from our sleep. We are triumphing even as we sleep, as we move about in the name of Jesus. Maripaliada, always, always, we triumph always and we always triumph in the name of Jesus. Repaliada, thank you, Jesus. For you, we move, we live, and we have our being. Thank you, Lord, for we have taken our form in you in the name of Jesus. Blessed be your holy name. We give you the praise, we give you the glory. In Thanksgiving, we say thank you, Jesus, for a wonderful day. Good morning, everybody. Good morning, everybody. Good morning, brothers. Good morning, sisters. Good morning, everyone that is on this call. We thank God because we are moving on and nothing will stop us in the name of Jesus. Thank God for day 15th of our October fast, day 15th. What a day. What a day to pray. Day 15 is almost the half. We are almost at the half of this our race. What a day to pray for our nation, Nigeria. What a time to pray for our nation, Nigeria. I want everybody to be excited as we want to pray for our nation. I want to let you know that Nigeria is 66 years old, and it is not a mean feat. We are going to pray. Our focus today is to pray for Nigeria, focus on peace, righteousness, justice, good governance, integrity, economy, productivity, security, and the flourishing of our citizens. It is so important that we are, as Nigerians, should pray for our country. We should not be among those people that badmouth our country. We ought to bless instead of curse. God didn't plant us in this country just like that. It's not a mistake that we are here. So as we are here, we should pray for our country. I remember what Big Daddy said. He said, I shall see the Nigeria of my dream. We will see the Nigeria of our dream. If we have this at the back of our mind, instead of us to begin to join the bandwagon of people that badmouth this country, we should be the people that bless this country. Praise the Lord. In Psalms 122, verse 6 to 7, the psalmist says, pray for the peace of Jerusalem. They shall prosper that love thee. In verse 7, say, pray, peace be within thy walls and prosperity within thy palaces. See, pray for peace for this of this nation. So we will have peace also in the name of Jesus. So as Big Daddy said, I shall see the Nigeria of my dream. What is your dream over Nigeria? What dream do you have over Nigeria? In a few minutes, we need to think about it. What dream do you have of Nigeria? What do you hope to see? Your children and every one of us, what do we hope to see? So it is expedient that we pray for our nation. So let us begin to pray. Thank God for preservation. God has preserved this country despite all odds. He has preserved us. He has preserved the people. He has preserved the nation. He has preserved everyone in this country, despite what the challenges we are facing. Just want to thank God for preserving Nigeria as a unit, as a whole. Father, we thank you for Nigeria. We thank you for our nation, Nigeria. We thank you for your preservation, preservative power over us. Thank you for making us a unit in the name of Jesus, despite all odds. We are still standing. We will see the Nigeria of our dream. A Nigeria where the system works. A Nigeria where corruption is eliminated to the barest minimum. Thank you, Lord, because our children, oh God, shall enjoy every benefit in this land in the name of Jesus. Thank you, Lord, because wheresoever the soul of our feet shall tread upon that land is for us to possess. Thank you, Lord, because we possess this land. All the goodies, all the bounties, we possess them in the name of Jesus. Therefore, for us, we will see the Nigeria of our dream. We believe, oh God, in this country. We believe that everything will be right. Thank you for preserving us. Thank you for sustaining us in the name of Jesus. Thank you, Lord, for giving us the opportunity to pray for this country. We'll pray for this country. We'll pray for this country. We'll pray for peace. We'll pray for righteousness. We'll pray for security in the name of Jesus. We'll pray for integrity. We'll pray for good governance in the name of Jesus. This Nigeria will see the Nigeria of our dream. Thank you, Lord, because every plan you have for this country, it will come to fruition in the name of Jesus. Thank you, Lord, for sustaining this nation through 66 years of independence. Thank you for sustaining us. We thank you, Lord. We thank you, Lord, for giving us the opportunity to serve in this country. We will not join the bad wagon of people that will not bless this country. We'll bless this country. We'll bless this country. We'll bless every part of this country. The north, the south, the east, the west, we'll bless them. We will see, we will see, we will see. We shall see. In the name of Jesus, the Nigeria of our dream. Thank you for being faithful over generations. You have been faithful. We acknowledge your faithfulness within this country, within us, in the name of Jesus. All through these generations, you have been faithful to us. Zopokete la da da ya da. Thank you, Jesus. Thank you, Jesus. In the book of Psalms, Psalms 103, verse 1 to 5, I'll read. That is what we need to do in the name of Jesus. And bless the Lord, oh my soul. And all that is within me, bless his holy name. Bless the Lord, oh my soul, and forget not his benefit. Who forgiveth us, who forgiveth our iniquities, who healeth all our diseases, who redeemed thy life from destruction, who crowned thee with loving kindness and tender mercy, who satisfied thy mouth with good things, so that the youth is renewed like the eagles. Thank God. In verse 4, I want to read it again. Who redeemed the life from destruction? Thank God for preserving us. Thank God for preserving this nation. Thank God for his preservating power. Thank God for redeeming us, our life from destruction. He has been our God. He has shown us tender mercies. He has shown us his loving kindness. In situation that has happened, a lot of things that happened in this country, but we are still standing. Thank Jesus. Thank you, Lord. Thank you, Lord. Blessed be your holy name. Reparada. Psalm 104, verse 4 to 5 says, enter into his gate with thanksgiving and his court with praise. Be thankful unto him and bless his holy name. Verse 5 says, for the Lord is good, his mercy endureth forever, and his truth endureth to all generation. We will see that in our generation. Not only in that generation, we will see it all through the Nigeria of our dream. God is faithful. He is good and is merciful. He's merciful to us as a nation in the name of Jesus. Despite all odds, we are still standing. Thank you, Lord, for preserving Nigeria. And despite many challenges the nation has encountered, we thank you, Lord. Blessed be your holy name in the name of Jesus. Psalm 124, 1 to 3 reads, I read in the King James Version, if it has not been the Lord who was on our side, now may Israel say, if the Lord has not been the Lord, if it has not been the Lord who was on our side when men rose against us, hallelujah, when men rose against us, then they had swallowed us up quickly when their wrath was kindled against us. If it is not the Lord that has been on our side, a lot of things would have happened to us. We would have been brought down. I remember I served in the north. I know what I saw in the north. If the Lord has not been on our side, a lot of things would have happened. Even down there, militancy everywhere, banditry. God has been on our side. Suicide, there was all the time suicide bombing was rampant. God has been on our side. If it had not been the Lord on our side, what would have happened to us? Men would have rose up against us. But God has sustained us in the name of Jesus. Reparada. Psalm 121, verse 4 to 8. Behold, he that keepeth Israel shall not neither sleep nor slumber. Verse 6, the Lord is thy keeper. The Lord is the shade upon thy right hand. The Lord is our shade. The Lord is our sustaining grace. The Lord is our shield. If it has not been the Lord who has kept us, what would have happened to us? In verse 6, the sun shall not smite us by day, neither the moon by night. The Lord shall preserve thee from evil, all evil. The Lord shall preserve thee from all evil, not some evil, all evil. He shall preserve thy soul. Thank God for preserving us as Nigerians. Thank God for him preserving us from all evil. In verse 8, the Lord shall preserve that going out and that coming in from this time forth, even forevermore. It is the Lord. It is the Lord. If it's not for the Lord, what would have happened to us? God has been sustaining us. He has been our sustaining grace. Lord, we thank you for sustaining us. We thank you despite all odds. Despite us challenges, you have preserved this nation. You have kept us intact. Thank you, Lord, because nothing missing, nothing lost in our lives. In the name of Jesus. Thank you, blessed Holy Spirit. We give you the whole, we give you the praise, we give you the glory in the name of Jesus Christ. Let us begin to thank God for peace. Ah, Lord, we thank you for every peaceful community. Oh, let us begin to thank God for peace. It is important we thank God for peace. Peace in our families, peace in our businesses, peace in our state, 32, 36 state of Nigeria, and including the FTC. Let's begin to thank God for peace. Peace, peace in our home, peace in our land, in the name of Jesus. We thank you for peace. We thank you for peace. We want to pray according to Jeremiah 29 verse 7. Jeremiah 29 verse 7. And it says, and seek the peace of the city where I have caused you to be carried away captives, and pray unto the Lord for it. For in the peace thereof shall you have peace. It is no mean saying, in the peace of this nation, we have peace. He said we should pray for the peace of the city where we are. Presently, God has planted us in Nigeria. So it is important. It is our duty to pray for the peace of the land. If there is chaos in this country, I will tell you that you will not be at peace. If there is war, you will not be at peace. If there is anything, you will not, if anything goes wrong with Nigeria, it will go wrong with us. So that is why we need to pray for the peace of this nation. Because in the peace we are praying, we will have peace. Let us begin to lift this nation unto the Lord in the name of Jesus. Pray for the peace of this land. Pray for the peace of this land. Peace in every ramification of this life. Peace in our leadership. Peace in our state. Peace in our homes. Peace in everywhere we are in this world, in this country. Let us begin to pray in the name of Jesus. Peace, peace, peace. We pray for peace in the name of Jesus Christ. Repala dabaya dabaya dabaya daga. Rebara. Things will go well with us. All our plans we have planned will go well if there is peace in this nation. Reparika daya barate ya labada. Lesete gede bria dabara boru briata deke te briete. Lata la pari palade. Zoprekete. We pray for the peace of this nation in the name of Jesus. Thank you, Lord. Thank you, Lord, in the name of Jesus. In the book of 2 Thessalonians 3, verse 16, now the Lord of peace himself gives you peace always, by all means. The Lord is with you. Pray that the Lord is with this country. Declare that God is with this country. God is with this country. Say, by all means, he will give peace by all means in the name of Jesus. Let us bring the steady hands of people that want to cause disunity in this country, that want to cause chaos in this country. We stay your hand in the name of Jesus. By all means, we declare peace in the name of Jesus. God is with Nigeria. God is with us. Repakadaya barada bayada. Erepalika deze debriada brateki. Lazalata da da da da barabayada barada. Repalada baladiato suprege debriete gede gede. Repalada barao. We pray for peace and stability. Reparadabara. We pray for peace and national stability in the name of Jesus. Repaladadaya layoto peace. Let your peace prevail in every state, in every city, in every community, in every household, in the name of Jesus. Thank you, Lord. Thank you, Lord, for preventing us from violence, from terrorists, from bandits, from kidnapping, from communal clashes, and every form of bloodshed. Thank you for staying, keeping us still in the name of Jesus. Repalada bayada barada. Repare kete kete. He said in your word, in Psalms 91 verse 1 to 10, he said, he that dwelleth in the secret place of the Most High shall abide under the shadow of the Almighty. Who will say of the Lord, he is our refuge, our fortress. My God, in you will trust. Surely he shall deliver thee from the snare of the fowler and from the noisome pestilence. Reparadada. He will cover thee with his feather. Reparadada. And under his wings shalt thou trust. Regedegedegede. His truth shall be the shield and buckler. Repatadada. Shadebada. Shall not be afraid of the terror by night, nor for the arrow that flyeth by noonday, in the name of Jesus. Nor the pestilence that walketh in darkness, nor the destruction that wasted at noonday. Repo koto beleya. 1,000 will fall by our side. 10,000 by our right hand side. But with our eyes, we see and behold the reward of the wicked. Only with our eyes, you shall see and behold the reward of the wicked. Repara dabaya dabara de yada. Beke de bege de bra. To se de bra. La palda bada. Lo so prege de ge ba. Lo salike tege de bra dabada. There are, because thou hast made the Lord, which is my refuge, even the Most High, thy habitation, merely the day, there shall no evil befall thee, neither any plague come near thy dwelling. Hey, for he will give his angel charge over thee to keep thee in all your ways. Thank you for keeping us. Repalata la baya da barada. Reposo teke de breyede. Lo zala ke pali paliada. Thank you for giving us the opportunity to seek peace and prosperity of this nation. Peace, we declare peace, we declare peace, we declare peace in the name of Jesus Christ. Reparada, brokada, we break down every sound of war. Reparada, coming from any quarters, we break it down in the name of Jesus Christ. Repalada, why did the heathens rage and the people imagine a vain thing? Like every vain thing they've imagined, we destroy them in the name of Jesus Christ. Rapala bayada, we pray for the peace of Jerusalem. Repare bayada, we pray for the peace of this nation in the name of Jesus. They shall prosper that love thee. Repalata da barabada, riposo tegede, repalia da barabada bayada barade akada. So prekete, things will go well in this country in the name of Jesus. Every manipulation, every imagination, of the evil one against this nation, we break it down in the name of Jesus. We pray for every security agent who are responsible for keeping life and property. Lord, grant them wisdom and courage, oh God, and integrity to carry out that function in the name of Jesus. Keep them spiritual intelligence. Repara that they exceed artificial intelligence in the name of Jesus, so that you're able to decipher where problem is coming from in the name of Jesus, and they will nip it at the board. Rapaliata, zele, repaliata gode barada baradaba. Rasa le prekete, lo le breyanda radadada. Rekete kete breye de brata varia balada barabayada. Repaliata zete ebliato zo preye. Repariada, this nation will be great. Repariada, gada gada baya daba. Repaliada, gada gada. Leprada will rise again in the name of Jesus. Repalada, the giant of Africa will rise again in the name of Jesus. Repo lepriada da baria. Lesete de briada baradayala. La da da da la la la la. Nigeria will fulfill the purpose of which you have preserved us. Repala da barada. We will fulfill that purpose in the name of Jesus Christ. Repala da balada barada barage brigade. We are a blessing to others in the name of Jesus. We are a blessing to others. I remember somebody said a stable Nigeria is a stable Africa. Repara Nigeria will be stable in the name of Jesus. Repara balade brate kesete bratali balada. In the name of Jesus, in the name of Jesus, Isaiah 60, verse 1 to 3, I read, arise, shine, for the light is come, and the glory of the Lord is risen upon thee. Repara, the glory of God is risen upon us, upon this nation, in the name of Jesus. Behold, the darkness shall cover the earth and gross darkness the people. But the Lord shall arise upon thee, and his glory shall be seen upon thee. The glory of God will be seen upon us in the name of Jesus, upon us as a nation in the name of Jesus. And the Gentiles shall come to the light, and kings to the brightness of the rising. In the name of Jesus, we declare that Nigeria belongs to God. Begin to declare Nigeria belongs to God. In the name of Jesus, we declare that Nigeria belongs to God. Open your mouth and begin to declare, Nigeria belongs to God in the name of Jesus. It doesn't belong to Satan. It belongs to God in the name of Jesus. We declare peace over our nation, peace over the 36 states of this nation, and including the FTC. In the name of Jesus, the nation comprises of people also. peace in our homes in the name of Jesus. Oh, we declare that Nigeria will not be destroyed, eh, by any evil force, by any imagination, by any plot, by any of their manipulation. Nigeria will not be destroyed in the name of Jesus. We declare that God's purpose for this nation shall stand in the name of Jesus. Your purpose for this country will stand in the name of Jesus. Repala da da da. We declare that Nigeria will triumph over violence, over division, and over corruption, and every force working against the welfare of his people. We declare it in the name of Jesus. We will triumph always in the name of Jesus. Repala da da da da. Nigeria shall flourish in righteousness, in justice, in peace, in productivity. We begin to be an industrious nation again. In the name of Jesus, we declare peace over Nigeria. Peace, we declare. Peace in the north. Peace in the south. Peace in the east. Peace in the west. Peace, peace, peace in the name of Jesus. We declare it in the name of Jesus. We declare peace in our community. Peace in our home. Peace in all our institutions. Peace across our borders in the name of Jesus. Nigeria shall not be consumed by violence. Nigeria will walk in peace, justice, and righteousness. Even as Isaiah says in Isaiah 32, verse 17, the work of righteousness shall be peace. The work of righteousness shall be peace. Righteousness exalts a nation. Righteousness will exalt us in the name of Jesus. We declare that Nigeria is receiving leaders with value righteousness. Who value righteousness? Who value righteousness in the name of Jesus? Who value justice? Who value truth? Who value wisdom and who value service in the name of Jesus, who serve selflessly in the name of Jesus. We declare that our leaders, leaders with integrity is emerging. Leaders with vision are emerging. Leaders with compassion, they're emerging. Leaders with courage, they're emerging. We declare in the name of Jesus. We declare leaders who will serve rather than exploit. I imagine. Nigeria, you are exalted in righteousness. Righteousness, we exalt Nigeria in the name of Jesus. We declare that corruption shall not define Nigeria. That mindset is that every Nigerian is corrupt. Corruption will no longer define us. Oh, bribery shall no longer define us in the name of Jesus. Greed shall no longer define us in the name of Jesus. We declare that dishonesty shall not define us. Integrity will arise. Accountability will arise. Justice shall arise. Truth shall arise. Righteousness shall arise. Era pole kete breye debra. La da da da da ba bro sete kede. Nigeria, you shall triumph always. Reparada bayada barada. We declare that Nigeria is preserved by the mercy of God. We declare peace within our borders again. Repala da da barabayada. Zate kete breye de. Zo bro kete la di ba. La za da da da. Lord, we thank you. We bless your holy name in the name of Jesus. We declare that Nigerian young people shall be equipped with purposeful living in the name of Jesus, and we will contribute meaningfully to this country, to this nation, because the platform will be set, because peace produces all the platform we need in the name of Jesus. We declare productive work over waste in the name of Jesus. Reparada da baya bara baya lava sekete kete lozo pregede briata la barada barada roba. We declare unity. Ra, unity shall prevail over violence in the name of Jesus. Truth shall prevail over deception in the name of Jesus. Unity over division in the name of Jesus. Justice over oppression in the name of Jesus. Reparada, wisdom over confusion. Reparada in the name of Jesus. We declare every family is strengthened in the name of Jesus. Blessed be your holy name in the name of Jesus. Lord, we bless your name Reparada da da bara. Nigeria will not fall. Nigeria will not be destroyed. Nigeria will walk in peace. Nigeria will walk in righteousness. We thank you, Lord, for answered prayers. For in the name of Jesus,
1: amen and amen. Glory to God in the highest. Malia Bado Shata Makoto Seten Dele Bregedo Shika Nanana Mazotolo. Lord, we give you praise. We thank you. You are the God of all flesh. Mandele Hizam Bragos.

unto you, that delivers unto you, that turns around unto you, that gives us life. You are the giver of life. You are the giver of strength. You are the giver of power. You are the giver of everything good. We ascribe greatness unto your name. Your works are perfect and all your ways are just. You are the God of faithfulness. You are without injustice. True and upright you are. You are faithful to every generation. Oh Lord, we give you praise. We give you praise. You can be trusted. You can be trusted. You can be trusted. You can be trusted. And we trust you this morning. We believe you this morning. Thank you for the gift of life. Thank you for the gift of sleeping and waking up. Thank you for the gift of preservation, for the gift of sustenance. Thank you for the gift of provision, for the gift of your love. Thank you for the gift of your grace, of your mercy. Ale, bra, uskada. Oh, try, just help me thank Jesus this morning. Thank him, O God, that we are not forsaken, we are not forgotten. Thank him that the nation you are in is not forsaken, it is not forgotten, it is in God's hand, it is part of the plan. Oh, glory to God, it is part of the plan, it is part of the plan. If my people who are called by my name shall humble themselves, seek my face, I will hear them from heaven and I will heal the land. Nigeria is healed. Nigeria is restored. Nigeria is preserved. Oh, Father, we thank you. Thank you for placing us here. It is not by power. It is not by a mistake. You knew. Oh, Allah, we did not get the land. We did not come to the land, oh God, by ourselves. It was a gift which you gave smiling. Father, command victories. Alebra, Oscar Dede, Ma Rosentila Bragosata. Oh, Father, we give you praise. Thank you, thank you, thank you, thank you. Tribe, in your own words, with your own mouth, in that language you understand, I want you to holler a thank you, Jesus. I want you to scream a thank you, Jesus. I want you to say a thank you, Jesus. I want you to just declare a thank you, Jesus. Thank Jesus for today. Thank Jesus for Nigeria. Thank Jesus for victory. Thank Jesus for triumph. Thank Jesus for what he has done. Thank him for what he's doing. Thank him for what he will yet do. Somebody holler a thank you, Jesus. Somebody scream a thank you, Jesus. Somebody type a thank you, Jesus. Somebody scream. Somebody holler. Somebody say, thank you, Jesus. We have triumphed. That's why we're thanking. We are triumphed. That's why we're thanking. We have won. That's why we're thanking. Nigeria is blessed. That's why we're thanking. We're thanking in advance, knowing that it is already done. We are thanking God in advance, knowing that we will see the manifestation. Somebody help me holler a thank you, Jesus, in your own words, with your own voice. In that language you understand. Thank you, Jesus. We give you all the praise. In the name of Jesus, we have worshiped. Amen and amen. Thank you so much, Pastor, for that time of prayer. Be replenished and strengthened in the name of Jesus. Good morning, tribe. It is a great day. It is a day that the Lord has made, and we will rejoice and we will be glad. How are you doing? It's day 15. Somebody holla glory. It's day 15. It is day 15. Oh, Bale, Ikabado. We have triumphed this fast. We won this fast. Good morning, Sars. Good morning, Mars. We have won this fast. It is day 15. Day 15. Day 15. Day 15. Almost in between the half. Tomorrow is the half. It's 31 days. It is day 15. Somebody holla glory. Somebody holla glory. Glory, glory, glory. Glory, glory, glory. I am hearing your testimony already. I am hearing your testimony already. Glory to God. Today we're praying for our country, Nigeria, wherever you are. If you're in South Africa, you pray for South Africa. If you're in the UK, you pray for the UK. He said, wherever is your Jerusalem, pray for the peace of it. Glory to God. Wherever you are, pray for the peace of that country. It is God that is the giver of life. He builds nations. He builds cities. So today we're praying for Nigeria. Hallelujah. Hallelujah. Proverbs chapter 29, verse 2. Proverbs chapter 29, verse 2.
We are making an intercession on behalf of our leaders. We are declaring the rapid emergence of righteous leaders. Proverbs chapter 29 verse 2, I'll read from the NLT and the New King James. He said, when the righteous are in authority, the people will rejoice. When the righteous are in authority, when the godly are in authority, the people will rejoice. You will rejoice. Nigeria will rejoice because there is a great emergence of righteous leader. I want you to declare, I will rejoice. I rejoice. Nigeria rejoices because there is a clear emergence. There is a quick emergence. God is doing things speedily. Some of you on this call will be some of the righteous leaders. Amen. Some of you on this call will be the righteous leaders that are emerging for a new Nigeria in the name of Jesus. He said, where the godly is in authority, the people rejoices. But where the wicked is in power, the people will groan. And some of us groaning, is the nation groaning, we are going to declare emergence, rapid emergence of the righteous. Righteous people are rising. God is bringing righteous people to the leadership, to the judiciary, to the executive, to the legislation. They are righteous people emerging. Oh, let me see there. Somebody declare. He said, when the righteous is in power, when the ungodly is in power, he said, the people will rejoice. We have grown for too long in Nigeria. Now is rejoicing time. There is an overturning. Oh, glemekusata. There is a turnaround. There is an emergence of godly leaders. There is an emergence of righteous leaders. There is an emergence of the right people. Open your mouth and declare, when the righteous is in authority, the people rejoice. The people rejoice. Nigeria is rejoicing because come 2027, there is an emergence of godly and righteous people in the name of Jesus. There is a rapid emergence. He said, I will hasten my word to perform it. We believe God this morning. You might be one of those righteous leaders. So pray for yourself. Pray for somebody. Pray for the righteous leaders. Pray for the righteous people. Never again. Never again will the people groan. Never again will Nigeria groan. There is rejoicing in Nigeria because the right people are in authority. In the name of Jesus, there is a rapid emergence of the righteous, of visionary, of compassionate leaders. We call them forth. We call them forth. Incorruptible, God-fearing. Men and women, they are taking up positions across the executive, across the legislative, across the judiciary, across the local government, across the councilors. God is raising. In the name of Jesus. In the name of Jesus. Proverbs chapter 28 verse 12. Proverbs 28 verse 12. Glory to God. Glory to the name of Jesus. Glory to God. Malika Manosha. When the righteous is in authority, the people rejoice. Nigeria is rejoicing. Nigeria is rejoicing. No more groanings. When the wicked is in power, the people will groan. We are no more groaning. There is a turnaround. There is a turnaround. The right people are coming. The right people are taking their place. In the name of Jesus, there is a turnaround. There is a turnaround. Around, there is a turnaround. Ekepele bendo ikatada rede kikaboska lemendo siya babashkede. There is a turnaround in the name of Jesus. In the name of Jesus. Proverbs chapter 28, verse 12. I'll read from the Amplified Classic, Proverbs 28, verse 12. He said, when the uncompromising righteous triumph, there is great glory and celebration. You see the need. You see why we will triumph. He said, when they triumph, when the uncompromising righteous,
When they triumph, you are triumphing. I am triumphing. We are triumphing. He said, when the uncompromising righteous triumph, there is great glory and celebration. This you will see in the book of Esther. On that day when Mordecai emerged, the Bible said there was great joy. We are going to declare, you triumph, I triumph. All the righteous in Nigeria, they begin to triumph. When they triumph, there is great glory. There is celebration. There is great glory. There is celebration. Somebody begin to declare, we are triumphing. The righteous is triumphing. Nigeria is for Jesus. Nigeria is for Jesus. The righteous are triumphing. When the uncompromising righteous triumph, there is great glory. There is great glory in Nigeria. I am not looking at the mess. I am looking at what God is doing. God is doing. God is doing. Leibadonski and Anna. There is great glory. Nigeria is seeing glory. Nigeria is entering glory. Nigeria is entering celebration because the righteous are triumphing. The righteous are triumphing. The righteous are triumphing. In executive, the righteous triumph. In legislation, the righteous triumph. In judiciary, the righteous triumph. In all parastatals,

righteous triumph. Eh, kapale gadada. In a mosoto. In economy, the righteous triumph. In health, the righteous triumph. Malabriga bodoskade. Riga madege de de. When the righteous triumph, when you triumph, when we triumph, when they come into that place, there is great glory. There is great glory. The glory of the latter house shall be better than the former. Nigeria is rising. Is rising from the ruins because the righteous are triumphing. The righteous are triumphing. There is great glory. There is celebration in the name of Jesus. The wicked are hiding themselves. The wicked are hiding themselves in all our parastatals, in all the sectors. The righteous is triumphing. The righteous is triumphing. The righteous is triumphing. With shouts of grace, grace. With shouts of grace, grace. In the name of Jesus, there is triumph in the land. There is triumph in the land. There is triumph in the land. We win over corruption. We win over corruption. We win over corruption. We win over corruption. In the name of Jesus. In the name of Jesus. Ezekiel chapter 2. Oh, glory. Ezekiel chapter 21. Ezekiel chapter 21. Ezekiel chapter 21. Elebrado sata. I don't know who is not tired. I don't know who is not tired. I am a capo shutaya. I joined Trem 30 years ago. And I always hear the presiding bishop say, we will see the Nigeria of my dream. I will see the Nigeria of my dream. So what it means is that all my prayers, all the prayers I have prayed, I will see it. It will become flesh in the name of Jesus. The Nigeria of my dreams, I will see it in the name of Jesus. God is hastening to perform it. It is settled for Nigeria. It is settled for Nigeria. Nigeria triumphs over corruption. Nigeria triumphs over bad leaders. Nigeria triumphs over bad leaders. We triumph over bad leaders in the name of Jesus. The uncompromising righteous, we are triumphing. We are triumphing. We are triumphing in the name of Jesus. Oh, Kaya Badoskan. Ezekiel 21 verse 27. I'll read from the King James Version. Oh, we are praying. We are praying at these times for those that will rule in justice and the fear of the Lord, that the right person God will hand over to. In the name of Jesus, come 2027. God will orchestrate his sovereignty over Nigeria. The sovereignty of God will rule over Nigeria. He said, I will overturn it. This is Nigeria. There is a turnaround. There is an overturning. God is overturning. God is overturning. God is overturning. God is overturning. I want you to intercede with me. In Nigeria, God is overturning. He said, I will overturn. I will overturn. There is a turnaround in Nigeria. There is a turnaround for Nigeria. Labor, koto pray igadada. We believe in our prayers. He said, I will overturn. I will overturn. And I will overturn it. And it shall be no more. Corruption will be no more. Corruption will be no more. Hey, killings will be no more. Hey, liberal kududo. Banditry will be no more. Hey, simako topre dedede. Headsmen will be no more. I am overturning it. I am overturning it. Them and the people that have sent them, I am overturning it. This is the word of God concerning us. I am overturning it. There is an overturn. There is an overturn, and it shall be no more. All this evil we are seeing, it shall be no more. Somebody help me intercede. Somebody help me intercede. Somebody help me intercede. In the name of Jesus, he said, I will overturn it, and it shall be no more until he come, whose right it is, and I will give it to him. Until he come. We are going to declare that who the person that will come, he will not tarry. The person that will come, he will not tarry. It might not be that person you're thinking about. It will be God's choice until the one that has it, the one that it is right. He said, until he come, whose right it is, and I will give it to him. We are going to declare.

the right person has come. Lord, you know who. Come 2027, it will be handed to the right person. In the name of Jesus, in the name of Jesus, there is an overturning. There is an overturning. There is the turnaround. There is a turnaround. Never again. There is an overturning. There is an overturning. There is an overturning. There is an overturning. There is an overturning. There is an overturning. There is a rightful person. It is getting to his hands. In the name of Jesus, I will overturn, overturn, overturn it. And it shall be no more until he come, whose right it is, and I will give it to him. We declare in the name of Jesus that which whose right it is has come. That which is whose right it is. 2027, it has come. There is an orchestration. There is a divine orchestration. The one that will hold the scepter. The one that will hold the scepter. The Lord aligns it. The Lord aligns it. The Lord aligns it. In the name of Jesus. And it will be given to him. In the name of Jesus. Thank you, Lord. Father, we're grateful. Thank you, Lord. Thank you, Lord. Thank you, Father. Thank you, Lord. Thank you, Lord. Thank you, Lord, because a new Nigeria emerges. Thank you, Lord, because that which is rightful, the one who is rightful for it has come. Thank you, Lord, because there is a turnaround. There is an overturning. Thank you, Lord, because the righteous is triumphing and there is great glory. Thank you, Lord, because Nigeria rejoices. Nigeria rejoices because the right people are in power. Thank you, Lord. Mati ananem ko suprada rekama ko sete dede. Izemegodo. It was one day that the economy of Egypt turned around because the right person was found. The economy of Egypt turned around because Joseph was found. The Lord Ababosha, the Lord orchestrated it. He was brought out of prison. In one day, the prisoner became the prime minister. It can happen in Nigeria. The Bible is a guide that if it happened, if you can see it in the word, you can have it in your word. And we stand on that basis. The rightful person is coming. The rightful person has emerged. It doesn't matter where God is bringing him from. He has emerged. He has emerged. In one day, in one day, in one day, a prisoner became the solution. Oh, Lord Jesus, we declare in the name of Jesus, there is an overturn. There is an overturn. There is an overturn. There is an overturn. There is an overturn. There is an overturn over Nigeria. The right person has emerged in the name of Jesus. Hey, thank you, Lord. Isaiah 32, 1 and 2. Isaiah 32, 1 and 2. Thank you, Jesus. Thank you, Jesus. Thank you, Jesus. I'm reading from the Passion Translation. I'm reading from the Passion Translation. Oh, thank you, Lord. Thank you, Lord. Thank you, Lord. He said, look, a new era begins. Look, a new era begins. Look, Nigeria. A new era begins. I want you to declare that a new era begins for Nigeria. A new era begins for Nigeria. Remember, the Bible said, when you are praying for Jerusalem, for the peace of Jerusalem, you will have peace. So when you're praying for Nigeria, you're praying for yourself. I want you to declare. He said, look, a new era begins. I want us to declare upon Nigeria. A new era begins for Nigeria. A new era begins for Nigeria. A new era begins for Nigeria. He said, look, a new era begins. A king will reign with righteousness and his princes will reign with justice. We will, our national anthem, the old national anthem said, he said, oh God of creation, direct our noble path. Guide our leaders right. Help our youth the truth to know. In love and honesty to grow and live in just and truth. He said, great lofty heights Nigeria will attain. And we will build a nation
where peace and justice shall reign. It is a new era. Peace and justice will reign in Nigeria. He said, look, a new era begins. A king will reign with peace. A king will reign with righteousness. And his princes will reign with justice. It is a new era for Nigeria. I don't know if you believe it, but I do. I want you to declare, it is a new era for Nigeria. I want you to declare, it is a new era for your country. Whichever country you are in, I want you to make that declaration. It is a new era. Look, a new era begins. I believe it. A new era begins. A new era begins for Nigeria, where the king will reign with righteousness. In righteousness, Nigeria will reign. In righteousness, our king reigns. The king will reign his righteousness, and his princes will reign according to justice. In the name of Jesus. To pray Iganana Ribados at Saturday. He said, in this place, a man will be a hiding place from the storming wind. A man will be a hiding place from the storming wind. The king will be a hiding place from the storming wind. Whatever wind is coming, the man will be a hiding place. The wind will not get into the country. The man will stop it. It will be a hiding place for the storming wind, and a secret shelter from the tempest. A secret shelter. We will have a king that rules with righteousness. That shall be a secret treasure from every tempest. When the tempest rages, our king will cushion it. In the name of Jesus, he said, life will flow from each one of its citizens. Oh, glory to God. Life will flow from each one of his citizens like streams of water in the desert. Life is flowing from us. Life is flowing from us. The life that flows from Nigeria flows from you. In the name of Jesus, it's a life. Life is flowing from each one of them like streams of water in the desert, like the refreshing shade of a massive rock in a weary, thirsty land. Water has come to Nigeria. The refreshing water of God is flowing in Nigeria. There is the city of God that flows with the river of God. It is a new era. Life is flowing from every sector. Life is flowing from every sector. From agriculture, life is flowing. Hey, Gamato, pray together. 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The transportation, aviation, life is flowing. 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Economy, life is flowing. Life is flowing. It is a new era for Nigeria. It is a new era for Nigeria. It is a new era for Nigeria. It is a new era for Nigeria. Life will flow from each one. Life is flowing. Life is flowing. Life is flowing. Life is flowing. Hey, Kabada. Total eradication of corruption, rivalry, bribery, and greed. A new Nigeria, a new era has come in. A new era emerges. A new Nigeria emerges. A new Nigeria emerges where righteousness will exalt. Righteousness exalt. Righteousness exalt. Righteousness exalt. Hey, Nigeria is exalted. Exalted by righteousness. Righteousness exalts this nation in the name of Jesus. Oh, thank you, Lord. Thank you, Father. Thank you, Lord.
We give you praise. Thank you because the water is flowing again. Thank you because agriculture is flowing again. Thank you because every sector is working good. Thank you because the river is flowing. Life is coming back. Life is coming back. Life is coming back. Life is coming back. Our leaders are doing their work. Our leaders are doing their work. They are doing what they are meant to do. In the name of Jesus, a new era emerges for Nigeria. A new era emerges for Nigeria. In the name of Jesus, Nigeria is arising. Nigeria is shining because the light of God has come over Nigeria. Oh, Father, we give you praise. We give you praise. We give you praise. We give you praise. Our oil is returning. There is excess oil. There's excess grain. There is excess oil. There's excess grain. Nigeria, a new era emerges. A new era begins. In the name of Jesus. In the name of Jesus. Hey, with peace and plenty, Nigeria is blessed. With peace and plenty, Nigeria is blessed. I want you to declare that. That with peace and plenty, Nigeria is blessed. With peace and plenty, Nigeria is blessed. With peace and plenty, as I step into my space today, I go with peace and plenty. I am blessed. Somebody make that declaration. As you step into your space today, the earth is for you. Favor attends your ways. In the name of Jesus, with peace and plenty, there is blessing in your hands. With peace and plenty, Nigeria is blessed. With peace and plenty, I am blessed. With peace and plenty, you are blessed. As you step into your space today, we activate peace. We activate plenty. You will come back rejoicing, bringing along the blessing, bringing along the sheaves with you in the name of Jesus. Amen and amen. We boldly declare, I triumph always. I triumph in Christ. I triumph by his grace. I triumph in every season. I triumph over every challenge. I triumph in every assignment. Christ has won the victory and I walk in his victory. I triumph always in Christ Jesus. Amen and amen. Happy wedding anniversary, brother and sister Benedict and Olamide Tochukwu. It is your wedding anniversary today. With peace and plenty, your marriage is blessed in the name of Jesus. From Reverend myself, Reverend Emeka, Pastor Emeka, the entire pastorate and community of Commanding Your Day Prayer and the management of staff of GIR, we wish you a happy wedding anniversary. Do have a drink on our behalf. Thank you, saints, for always being here. Indeed, with peace and plenty, you are blessed. No, forget you are settled and you win. In Jesus' name, amen.

to bring this series to an end, I would like you to go with me to the book of Joel, chapter 2, verse 28. Joel 2:28, that declares, "And it shall come to pass afterward that I will pour out my spirit upon all flesh, and your sons and your daughters shall prophesy. Your old men shall dream dreams, and your young men shall see visions." What do you think Joel was speaking when he said it? "It shall come to pass afterwards. I will pour out my spirit upon all flesh. Your sons and daughters shall prophesy." This is talking about foretelling the future. That's the reason for the outpour. To open your mouth and declare where you are going. That's the reason for the Holy Spirit. You chart the course of your destination. And it was even confirmed by Peter when the Holy Ghost came upon them in the upper room. With words, they took over their world. The men around them confessed, saying, "They are speaking our language, but they never learned it. They were not learned. How then did they know how to speak?" They were enabled by the Holy Spirit. The moment they had an encounter with the Holy Spirit, they began to speak mysteries. When they opened their mouth, lives were delivered, chains were broken, and eyes were opened. I prophesy to you today, your mouth will call forth the hidden treasures of darkness. Declare the things you want. There is power in declaration. When you say good things about yourself, the good things that God has created, which he proposed for you, will begin to gravitate towards your life. Only the best is good for you. You will be crowned with the best of heaven. That's my prayer for you.

and with joy in your heart, join me in making this confession. I will call upon the Lord, and he will show me great and mighty things I do not know yet. For my shame, I will receive double. And for my humiliation, I will shout for joy over my portion. Therefore, I will possess a double portion in the land. I declare that excellent things shall be spoken about me. The Lord takes pleasure in me. He will beautify me with his salvation. And I am a wonder to many. I shall not want for any good thing because I seek the Lord. I will exult in the Lord. I will rejoice in the God of my salvation. For the Lord God is my strength. He has made my feet like hinds' feet and made me to walk on high places. I refuse to be subverted in my course. The Lord will fight all my battles and I will hold my peace. I declare that the lions are falling unto me in pleasant places because I have a goodly heritage. My head is anointed with fresh oil, so I will not see shame. My storehouse shall be full to overflow. My barrel of flour shall never run dry. And my cruse of oil shall not be wasted. Because I know that it is not in the way of man to order his steps. The Lord will direct my paths, and I will not be led astray. I will walk in straight paths, because I will hear a voice behind me saying, "This is the way, walk ye in it." I'll be like a watered garden and like a spring of water whose waters do not fail. The Lord teaches me to profit and leads me in the way that I should go. Every day and in every way, I am getting better spiritually, physically, financially, mentally, morally, and all my endeavors. I am called for a purpose. I will fulfill purpose and I will arrive at God's ordained destiny for my life. Nothing will cut me short. I will make a formidable impact in my world for the kingdom.

0: is taken from Psalm 84, 11 and 12. Psalm 84, 11 and 12. For the Lord God is his sun and his shield. The Lord will give grace and glory. No good thing will he withhold from them that walk uprightly. O Lord of hosts, blessed is the man that trusted in thee. Don't forget this, there is power in the word of God. Let us pray. Father, in the name of Jesus Christ of Nazareth, I take authority over every delay in the lives of these ones. Whatever the enemy has caused to be delayed or hindering that which was spoken before the foundation of the world concerning them, I command it to be removed. In the name of Jesus Christ, I command a manifestation of these expectations right now in every area of your life. In Jesus' name, amen and amen.
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0: Good morning. It is a great and a mighty day that the Lord has made, and we will rejoice and we will be glad in it. Hope you slept well, and hope the entire family also did sleep well. Welcome to Wisdom for the Day. Wisdom for the Day, the daily devotional of the Redeemed Evangelical Mission Trem. It is authored by the presiding bishop of Trem, Dr. Mike Okonkwo, and it is reviewed by Pastor Chinwendu Yvonne Obiwankwo. This is for Thursday, 15th October 2026, with the topic, There is Power in the Blood of Jesus. Our foundation scripture is taken from Exodus chapter 12, verse 13. Exodus 12, 13, the King James Version. And the blood shall be to you for a token upon the houses where you are. And when I see the blood, I will pass over you. And the plague shall not be upon you to destroy you when I smite the land of Egypt. Beloved, Moses was raised and equipped by God to deliver his people. When God sent him to Pharaoh, he made it clear that Pharaoh would not easily yield, because an oppressor never gives up ground without resistance. Freedom must be demanded. God released each plague upon Egypt to demonstrate that the gods they trusted were powerless idols, and that he alone is the true and living God. Yet Pharaoh remained stubborn until that final plague. In Exodus chapter 12, God gave Moses specific instructions. Every family was to select a lamb without blemish. If a family could not afford one, they were to join with another household. The blood of the lamb was to be applied to the doorpost. And God declared, when I see the blood, I will pass over you. That is the power of the blood. Pause and think about it. If the blood of lambs could deliver Israel, how much more powerful is the blood of Jesus Christ? While priests in the Old Testament had to offer sacrifices repeatedly, Jesus, our high priest, offered his blood once and for all. And he continues to speak on our behalf forever. Hebrews 9:12 affirms this truth. But by his own blood, he entered in once into the holy place, having obtained eternal redemption for us. The blood of Jesus breaks yokes, destroys bondages, and establishes our eternal victory. Never take the blood of Jesus for granted. Reflect on the victory it has secured for you, and boldly enforce your rights in Christ. Jesus paid the full price with his blood. Everything he died for has been made available to you. Today, take time to meditate on the power in the blood. Let it move from head knowledge to personal revelation. Because once you truly understand its power, you will never live the same way again. There is power in the blood of Jesus. And that power will work for you today. In the name of Jesus, amen. Further reading, Exodus 12:1-33. Hebrews 9:1-12.
1: It is time for daily confession. This is a time where we use the word of God to create and frame the world that we want. You do this with every sense of belief, not doubting in your heart, but knowing that every word of God is full of power. So with that understanding, I want you to decree after me. In this year 2026, I am settled. I am 1,000 times more. Yes, indeed. God's decree. Things are happening for me so fast. I won't be able to keep up. And everywhere I look, blessings. Blessings pouring off the mountains and hills for me. It is my time of restoration. Everything that the locust, the cankerworm, the palmerworm has stolen from me is restored unto me. I pursue, overtake and recover all. The Lord is indeed mindful of me. He blesses me and increases me and my children more and more. The young lions do lack and suffer hunger. But because I seek the Lord, I lack no good thing. The Lord delights in my prosperity, and Abraham's blessings are mine. I am a firm believer in the word of God, and I know that whatever the world cannot give me does not exist, and I do not need it. I stand boldly on the word of God, and the word will produce in my life. Therefore, I'm convinced beyond every shadow of doubt that every word of prophecy and every declaration that has been made over my life this year for good will come to pass. I live under an open heaven, and I am an overcomer. I'm a follower of Christ. Therefore, I'm committed to excellence in all I do. I am a diligent worker, and I'm dedicated to service in full understanding of God's call upon my life. I achieve results because God prospers the works of my hand. I treat everyone who comes in contact with me with courtesy. I let the light of God shine through me because I'm the extension of God to my world. Every day and in every way, I'm getting better spiritually, physically, financially, mentally, morally, and in all my endeavors. I am called for a purpose. I will fulfill this purpose, and I will arrive at God's ordained destiny for my life. Nothing will cut me short. I will make a formidable impact in my world for the kingdom. Therefore, I declare boldly that as I go about my assignment this week, favor will attend my ways. I attract favor everywhere I go. Evil bows before me. The wicked bows at my gate. Everywhere I go this week, I carry the goodness of God, because there is power in the word of God. Amen, amen, amen, and amen. God has put you where you are for the singular purpose for you to rule and reign in that place. So today I charge you to take charge. And while at it, don't forget that you are settled. God bless you.
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Blow through me. And preach through me. That your name be glorified. Let the name of Jesus

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Hello everyone, good evening. Thank you for coming online tonight to worship with me, to praise God for his mighty deliverance, for his kindness, for his goodness. Thank you very much. Thank you. God is so faithful. My life is a testimony of God's goodness, of his mercy, of mercy, of mercy. And the reason why we're doing this is because, as instructed in the Bible says in Psalms 96, I would like to read it. It says, in verse 3, he says, declare his glory among the heathen, his wonders among all people. For the Lord is great and greatly to be praised. He is to be feared above all gods. Hallelujah. In verse 7, it says, give unto the Lord, O ye kindreds of the people. Give unto the Lord glory and strength. Give unto the Lord the glory due unto his name. Hallelujah. So we're here to give him glory for my life, for my daughter, for my help. For those who don't know the testimony, God saved our lives. He literally delivered us from the hands of the enemy. And we're here to testify before the world of his goodness, of his kindness, of his mercy.

deserves our lives. He deserves our breath. He deserves to be praised every second, every minute, every hour, every day, every year. He deserves praises perpetually. He deserves to be honored continually, continually, continually. He says, bless the Bible says, bless the Lord at all times. I will bless the Lord at all times, and his praise shall continually be in my mouth. Continually we praise you every second. Oh, Rabba Zagadada, you deserve to be praised endlessly, endlessly.

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2: 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Before we have the conversation for today, as always, we will never stop to say thanks to the staff of Grace Impact Radio for this opportunity. We are here week in, week out to unravel means, modes, methods, and techniques to ensure that you and I are safe online as much as possible. If you've been following us, you've been going through a series of This Could Have Been Us. We've gone through real stories, real life examples about phishing emails, forgotten accounts, public Wi-Fi misuse, misplaced trust, confidential information leak, USB flash drive being dropped and used carelessly that carried a malware, and everyday decisions that became actual security incidents. This is all in a bid to ensuring that you and I are safe online as much as possible. Because the honest truth is, while we are doing our own legitimate work, there are people, they will always come. And the rise of hackers these days has skyrocketed. They will always come to pilfer and to destroy all what you have. In fact, when I said the rise has skyrocketed, I run a website and I put a WordFence. WordFence is a defense because it's a WordPress website. So my WordFence is one of the plugins. And one month, I think it was the month of June or the month of July, WordFence gave me a report. I had about 10 million hits, 10 million people trying to attack. It was bad. 10 million in that month. Different countries, different places. The IP addresses were showing me different countries that I haven't even thought of flying to for holiday. Bulgaria, Czech Republic, name it, quite a number. Vietnam. But while you are dead in your own store, that is why we will always be grateful to Grace Impact Radio, the staff, the management, for this opportunity. So we'll be going through This Could Have Been Us, episode 6, and next week we carry out the final episode. So this one speaks to the visitor that nobody challenged. So you know, cybersecurity speaks to both physical controls, access controls, system security, and the likes. So what was the incident? It was a calm Monday morning, of course, as employees will resume when arriving work. Instead of starting some on Zoom, Teams, Google Meet, what have you. So everyone was getting meetings and starting, and team chats were bustling. Everyone was secretly focused on getting through the day. As staff entered the building, a well-dressed gentleman walked in behind them, carrying a laptop bag and a cup of coffee. The laptop bag, so you think, okay, he's one of us. He smiled, nodded politely, and followed a group of employees through the access control door. Nobody stopped him. Nobody asked who he was. Nobody questioned why he didn't use an access card. Everyone assumed maybe it's a new staff that I've not met, or maybe from client side. He was put from another client side, so I've not met him. After all, he looked like he belonged there. He dressed well, he had a laptop bag, he had a cup of coffee, he looked dressed well, and he looked good. But I really noticed one thing. There was an access door, and he entered. If an access control door is being monitored and done as it should be, he shouldn't be able to enter, because he will need a card or a pass. If the pass, you need a biometric, maybe his fingerprint, or an RFID card that he will tap on the door. So what happened? The visitor wandered through several office areas unnoticed. He walked past workstations, observed people's screens. He looked around, noticing items and collected information from whiteboards. For over an hour, he moved freely without obstruction. Eventually, a staff member approached him and asked, "Good morning, can I meet you?" The visitor immediately left the building. No one ever discovered who he was or why he was there. What was the impact? Obviously, sensitive information was exposed. Location of company properties, business discussions, and internal information might have been visible to an unauthorized individual. Confidential data could have been collected. Screens, whiteboards, documents, and even conversations may have been observed or photographed. Who knows? Physical security controls were circumvented. Access controls only work when employees actively support them. What was another impact? Security culture was tested. Many employees saw the individual but assumed someone else had verified him. So, what was now the root cause? We've spoken to the incident, the impact. Now, this is the root cause. Most staff assumed he was legitimate, and visitor allowed him to tailgate into a secret area. So what's tailgating? I want to enter a restricted area with an access control. So I come to the door, I want to open, but somebody says, please, let me follow you. I forgot my card somewhere. I can't enter my card. And the person goes in with you. That person has tailgated. It could be a staff, or it could be somebody you don't know. You say, please, I came to see Mr. Lakwaja. What is the guarantee? What is the proof? But if you allow such a person to come in with you, you with your own hand could have brought somebody who would come to destroy something or steal from you or cause harm. You might just say, sorry, this is a wrong thing. I'm sorry. But by that time, it is too late, because the person could have entered and done what he wants to do. So what is the root cause? Most staff assumed he was legitimate, and the visitor was allowed to get into a secure area. People prioritized politeness over security, and nobody challenged unusual behavior. So, one thing to know today, trust is not a security control. Just because someone looks like they belong doesn't mean they do. Being helpful is good, being secure is better. So as we tend to wrap up this week, we need to carry out some few takeaways. One, no matter what, allow tailgating. through secure doors. You might be the one to allow the enemy to enter. By law, because in my own office, we have this, and the front desk has a spare. So if you don't bring your own, let the front desk, who will profile you, be the one to allow you in. Once he has spoken to you, the security at the front desk, you can use his fingerprint or his RFID or whatever to pass you in. So do not allow tailgating, no matter who the person is. Because what's the guarantee that the person was sacked yesterday and you're not aware, and he wants to enter and do something funny and leave? What is the guarantee of that? 2. Politely challenge unfamiliar individuals. Hello, good morning. How are you doing? You're new here? Oh, I'm just getting to know you. I'm just getting to meet you. What do you do? Oh, application development. Where do you sit? Who do you work with? Who's the line manager? Wow, okay. So got to hear from you. Just wanting to know who you are. Just the idea is try as much as possible to challenge unfamiliar individuals, but politely, make it a friendly way. Don't make it, because for all you know, this might be real stuff or it might not be. 3. For secretaries, front desk, people who would meet visitors, ensure visitors are properly identified. Either they're wearing a visitor tag or something, depending on how the organization works it. Then 4. Report suspicious activity immediately. Remember security, this is number 5. Remember that security is everyone's responsibility. Like I already said, this could really have been us. That what everybody thinks. That it will happen to us. It's could have been us, but it will happen to us until it does. That moment, it is scary. That moment, it is not too nice, because you have used your own hands to bring damage rather to yourself. So this is where we wrap up the call for the week. Thanks. I'm sure we've learned something great today. Thanks to the staff and the management of Grace Impact Radio. Till we come your way again next week, Thursday, 7 a.m. West African time. Do take charge and ensure and maintain online safety. Have a great day. Goodbye.
0: 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Good music. Heals.

What a mighty God. What a mighty God.

0: 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Good music heals perfectly.
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Hello everyone, good evening. Thank you for coming online tonight to worship with me, to praise God for his mighty deliverance, for his kindness, for his goodness. Thank you very much. Thank you. God is so faithful. My life is a testimony of God's goodness, of his mercy, of mercy, of mercy. And the reason why we're doing this is because, as instructed in the Bible says in Psalms 96, I would like to read it. It says, in verse 3, he says, declare his glory among the heathen, his wonders among all people. For the Lord is great and greatly to be praised. He is to be feared above all gods. Hallelujah. In verse 7, it says, give unto the Lord, O ye kindreds of the people. Give unto the Lord glory and strength. Give unto the Lord the glory due unto his name. Hallelujah. So we're here to give him glory for my life, for my daughter, for my help. For those who don't know the testimony, God saved our lives. He literally delivered us from the hands of the enemy. And we're here to testify before the world of his goodness,

deserves our lives. He deserves our breath. He deserves to be praised every second, every minute, every hour, every day, every year. He deserves praises perpetually. He deserves to be honored continually, continually, continually. He says, bless the Bible says, bless the Lord at all times. I will bless the Lord at all times, and his praise shall continually be in my mouth. Continually we praise you every second. Oh.

your goodness. 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We will shout it loud that you are worthy to be trusted. You are worthy to be praised. You are worthy to be praised.

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Even when we fell short, your mercy covers. We call the name of Jesus and you answer. You are worthy.

I wanted to wait, you know, just hold on a bit before doing this live worship session. I wanted to just hold on a bit, you know, so that, you know, I could take off the bandage and, you know, so nobody gets to ask questions and all that. But what was the point of the testimony when we do not put shame to the devil? This is to the glory of God. And whenever I see this, I'm reminded of mercy. I'm reminded of how God yanked us out of

I'm so overwhelmed. We're so overwhelmed. Why do you love us so much? Why did you show us so much mercy? You were so faithful. You came through right on time.

set out that day. Got into the car. Just wanted to run a few errands. We just left home. And all of a sudden, it looked as though something took over that car. And I couldn't control it anymore. At that moment, nothing else mattered. All I remembered was Jesus. The Jesus that saved me. The Jesus that called us. The Jesus who called us out of darkness into his light. That was the only person I remember. My child was in the car. My child's nanny was in the car, unstrapped. And I saw us losing control and just going left, right, left. When I called on the name of Jesus with so much desperation, because I knew that was the only hope I had, said, "Jesus, have mercy." I shouted, "Jesus," with desperation. All of a sudden, we hit something, and the airbags burst out. Till today, brethren, no one has been able to figure out what we hit. There was absolutely nothing there. But looking back, we know that God set a wall of fire to prevent us from hitting the fence and falling into the ditch. He set a wall of fire. The angel of the Lord encamped around us in that moment and brought that car to a stop. Everyone on the outside was like, The car just stopped. But I know I hit something. He saved us right on time. He came through for us right on time. He stopped that car. What I hit was as strong as a pillar. I remember we hit something that burst out the airbag. Till date, nobody saw anything there. Yet the front of the car was bashed. So even in this situation, we saw his hand. We saw his wonders. We saw his wonders. We saw his goodness and his mercy. Just worship him for me and for my family and for his covenant.

blessed be God who has not given us as a prey unto their teeth. Oh, you caused our souls to escape as a bird from the snare of the fowler. And we are here to shout it to the world so that they will know of your goodness. We will not hold it back.

God, I can't hold it back. Somebody worship him. Somebody bow before him and roll before him. He deserves our lives. He deserves our breath. I thought I knew this God, but now I have seen his goodness, his mercy and compassion. You cannot be looking right now. Bow before him.

I don't know what you may be going through, but I want you to know that God is God. And I want you to just focus on Him and just thank Him for me. And for the fact that you are alive and you can watch this video. And you have breath. You should thank Him. Thank Him. Thank Him, because you have a chance to be everything that He has called you to be. Thank Him. Don't look at the things that you do not have. They don't matter right now. Only Jesus matters. I called Him. He showed up. He showed up. I was in trouble. And He came through. And He's coming through for you. It doesn't matter what you're going through. Just hold on to Him. Just hold on to Him. Just hold on to Him. Just hold on to His love. You love us so much. Just hold on to His love. Just hold on to His love. Just stay in His love. And stay in His presence. His presence is touching you. Right there where you are. Right there where you are. He's touching your heart. He's touching your heart. He's filling you with His love. He's taking every situation and turning it around for your good. Yes, that's what He's doing right now.

Let his love wash over your soul. Let it sweep across your heart. Just ponder on his goodness. Just ponder on his mercy. Tell your soul, bless the Lord, oh my soul. Bless the Lord, oh my soul, and forget not his benefits. I will never forget 23rd of February 2023. How you brought my daughter and my daughter's nanny out of that car without a scratch, when they were even strapped. You saved us. I will not forget your benefits. Somebody tell him, I will not forget your benefits. Command your soul to bless the Lord. Bless the Lord, oh my soul, and all that is within me, bless. Bless, bless, bless, bless. Bless his name, bless his name, oh. Who healeth our diseases? Who redeems our souls from destruction? Who crowns us with loving kindness?

We will not stop singing your praise. We will keep singing your praise. We will keep singing your praise. We will declare of your wonders from age to age. From age to age, you are God. From now even to the end of time.

faithful, faithful, faithful, matchless, endless, glorious, beautiful, loving. You're everything. We'll sing your praises to the ends of the earth. We'll sing your praises among the congregation. We'll sing your praises in our rooms, in our cities, in our country. We'll sing your praises on the streets, in the palaces. We'll sing your praises everywhere we go. We'll make known. We will boast in the Lord. We will make our boast in this God that has delivered us. Yes, we will not keep silent. And right now in this moment, we reconsecrate our lives to the purposes of Christ. We realign ourselves with the will of God for our lives. We reconsecrate our lives for the Master's use. You know, right now, life means something else to me right now. What is life if we do not live it for Christ? That's just a waste of time. And so if, like me, you're rededicating your life, I just want you to sing this song with me. If there was anything you held back before, I want you to lay it down this moment. If there was anything you held back, I think this is a time to drop it, to lay it down. This is the time to lay down your life for the Master's use, for the assignment of God. It is time to let go of selfishness, of shyness, of self-consciousness, of pride. They don't matter. It doesn't make sense without Jesus. I want you to consecrate your heart, your time, your breath. Right now, Lord, we declare that every breath will count for you. And every minute will count for you. And that every soul that is tied to us will find you because of us. And right now we say yes. And I say yes to your will.

saved me, brought me out. And stop the expectations of the enemy. If you do not know that Jesus, this is your moment to accept him as your Lord and your Savior, do not wait for tomorrow. Right now is the moment for you to say yes to Jesus. I want you to open your mouth and say, Lord Jesus, I believe that you died for me. I believe that you rose on the third day. I believe that you ascended to heaven and you are seated. I believe that you are victorious over the grave.

you help me by your Spirit to live a life that is pleasing to you, to live a life that is pleasing unto you. Help me, O God, come into my heart, wash me white as snow, cleanse me from all unrighteousness and filthiness. I declare from today that I am your own. I declare that I am your child. From this day henceforth and forever. Amen. If you said that prayer, congratulations, you are born again. And you're welcome to the family of God. He loves you. It was you he died for. If you made that decision, I would like you to send us a message or indicate in the comment section, or just reach out so that you'll be planted in a Bible-believing church, and so that your life will truly count for Jesus, and so that you will not waste your time on the earth, so that you fulfill all that God has called you to. Yes. Hallelujah. Congratulations. Where you are, just lift your hands and bless him. And thank him. And thank him. And thank him. Thank you, Lord, for a new beginning. Thank you, Lord, for a new beginning. Thank you, Lord, for new beginnings all around. Yes, we see new beginnings. We see new beginnings. Yes. Yes. Congratulations. It is a new day for you. It is a new season. It is a new time.

Thank you, Lord Jesus. Hallelujah. Thank you so much for being a part of this. Thank you so much for rejoicing with me. Thank you so much. Don't forget, if you made a decision to follow Jesus, please reach out so that you would be followed up on and you'll be reached out to and planted. Praise God. Let's sing this song together before we go. I have decided to follow Jesus.

0: 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Good music heals perfectly.
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0: 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Stay with us.

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Lord, I say yes to your will in my life, as it is written in heaven, as it is written in heaven. I want you to take a situation and focus and say, your kingdom come, oh God. Your will be done. Your will be done.

Somebody say yes to God's will. Somebody say yes. Somebody say yes. Somebody say yes. Somebody, God's answer to you is yes.

Let go of every worry, of every care, and surrender to the will of God. It is not God's will for you to be depressed. It is not God's will for you to be sick. It is not God's will for you to be poor. Right now, enforce His will. Enforce His will. Enforce His will. Whatsoever does not look like God, whatsoever does not sound like God, whatsoever does not look like God, whatsoever does not look like God in my life, I erase it by the blood of Jesus.

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journey. 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

0: Good afternoon, everyone. We thank God for his faithfulness, his keeping grace. You're all welcome to our afternoon prayer. God bless you for joining us this afternoon to trust God for great and mighty things concerning Nigeria. Our prayer focus for today, this afternoon rather, we are going to be interceding for Nigeria. We are going to be making declaration wherever you're connected from. I want you to join me this afternoon as we make this declaration. There's cause to raise our voices. We are going to declare that throughout Nigeria, security and protection of citizens' lives and properties will be the order of the day. That is our first prayer point. And the second says, command a permanent end to insurgency, kidnapping, ritual killings, herdsmen's attack, communal clashes, cybercrime, violence against women, children, and Christian communities. David said, is there not a curse for this action of going to fight Goliath? My people, there's a curse for raising our voices this afternoon. Before we go into this prayer, let's open our mouth and begin to thank God. Thank God for his faithfulness. Thank God for his love. Thank God for his mercies. Thank God for keeping us as a nation. Through it all, God is God and he's still faithful. He's still on his throne. He's still leading. Every other God is nothing compared to our God. Our God is supreme. Our God is worthy. Our God deserves every glory, honor. Open your mouth and thank him. Father, we thank you. Lord, we appreciate you. We thank you this afternoon for our country, Nigeria. We thank you for keeping us as a nation. Oh, in all these things, you have made us to be more than conquerors. Thank you for your mercy over Nigeria. Thank you for fighting our battles. Thank you for silencing the voice of the wicked. Thank you for causing us to triumph. We are victorious. Oh, Lord, thank you for the wars you have averted. Thank you, Lord, for our communities that are sleeping in peace. Thank you, Lord, for raising, oh God, a standard against the workers of lawlessness, against the evil that is being perpetrated in Nigeria. Lord, we return the praise to you. If not for you on our side, we wouldn't have a voice. But you have given us a voice, oh God, to raise it, that you will hear and heal our land. Thank you, faithful Father. In Jesus' name, amen. Please read the scripture in commanding your day this morning, 2 Chronicles 7:14. If my people who are called by my name shall humble themselves and pray and seek my face and turn from their wicked ways, then I will hear from heaven. God said he will hear and he will forgive us our sins and he will heal our land. He's not talking about the government praying. He's not talking of you any other person, but you and I. He's not speaking about the unbelievers. He said, if we will humble ourselves, and call upon his name, that is what we are doing this afternoon. Open your mouth and begin to declare, decree that Nigeria is well. Nigeria is healed. Our first intercession says, declare throughout Nigeria, security and protection of citizens' lives and properties will be the order of the day. Oh, let this be what will stand. Oh, let this be what will prevail. In the name of Jesus, open your mouth and begin to declare every sector in Nigeria, every job, every businesses, Likari Boshi seen that the traders, the market women, our farmers, our fishermen, our drivers, our teachers, the engineers, in the medical world, in the engineering world, Likaribo Jindara, in the business world, Mazuka Lika, the pastors and missionaries, begin to declare, oh Lord God Almighty, we raise our voices this afternoon. You have asked us to pray that if we humble and seek you, that you will hear, heal, forgive our sins. Maliba Rika Libo Jindara, begin to declare with me this afternoon that we will sleep and wake up in peace, in safety. Lika Riba Shindara, communities will not flee from their homes. Liya Baba Lika Riba Shindara, Mozendele Brokoske, Liya Ba, no more our youths being killed, spouses, parents, Lika Rabo Shindara, by banditries, Luka Lika, by kidnappers, bandits, Lika Rabo, on our highway, Majendele Bro, Zuka Lika, we are rising, we are praying, we are seeking, Liya Ba, God is not speaking of what he would do, he's not holding a meeting on what to do, Lika Riba Shindara, Liya Baba, is what he has done, what he has perfected in eternity. Rise up this afternoon, join me and make this declaration. Enough is enough, in Jesus' name. Enough is enough, in Jesus' name. Malaba li la boleke limbra rabashinda maasenteke riposeke lebo zundara brakaska liya bashindara, in Jesus' name. I want to read the scripture, Psalm 46:9. He makes war cease to the end of the earth. He breaks the bows and cuts the spear in two. He burns the chariots in fire. Do you agree with me? Our houses, our businesses, our farms, our cars will not be destroyed. Mazuka liya, lele bobo, lika riba shindara, rikaske, rada is in their camp, that they will set fire, liya bashindara, rada in their camp, he will destroy, lika rabo, rimbrara baba, lika yaba shindara, mosendele, lika yaba, zundala, liya ba, our properties will not be stolen, lika riba, all of this will be a thing of the past, in Jesus' name, lika ribo shindara, we will be contented. What causes crime on so high is because of what? Somebody not being contented with what you have. You want to drive a luxurious car. You want to live in a strange environment. You want to travel. You want to go on holiday. Liya ba, limba shindara. You have the wealth. You want more. You're not contented with what God has given unto you. You're not appreciative. More and more, in any way you can acquire it, you will be willing. You will be obedient to do the wrong things, masukali, at the detriment of others, like yaba, liyambo, raise your voice with me this afternoon and say, enough is enough, liyaba, likarabo, zundalabra, rakashintala, bazandele, mayaka, declare with me, my life, my house, my business, my family are secured in Jesus' name, zumbadarabo, liyababa, likariba, Zandele bro, zundala bro, likaya, liya mama, 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Our properties are protected in Jesus' name. Our lives are protected in Jesus' name. We will live in peace. We will wake up and sleep in peace. We will go out in peace. We will return in peace because he keeps in perfect peace those whose heart is stayed on him. Our heart is stayed on God, not on our security, not on our properties, not on our environment. Yes, those things he has given us to freely enjoy and return the praise unto him, but we will not worship them, because without them or with them, there is a life. Mazukali, the life in Christ Jesus. Liya ba, zundala brokoske, li Rika yikaya, mashandele, masekelebo, zundalabra, rika yaba, likari ba, zindala bo, likali ya, ya mama mazele bo, shika, rumbra gazandele, mashia kala bo, sika, liya basendele, rekoskele bo, sintala, we'll take it back, we'll take it back, in Jesus' name, liya ba, ya surely they will gather, but because the gathering is not of God, they will scatter, they will flee, in Jesus' name, amen. I want to read Jeremiah 33:6. It says, behold, I will bring it health and healing. I will heal them and reveal to them the abundance of peace. Oh, and truth. Did you hear that? Liya Bashindara, he said he will give us health. He said he will bring healing. Likari Bashindara, he will reveal to us what it means to have abundance of peace. Yikali Bashindara, I don't know whether you have enjoyed this peace in your life. That peace that comes from above. You are excited in the midst of trouble, you are pushing in the midst of calamity, and what is giving you strength is God. You do not allow them to weigh you down. You are dancing and celebrating. Why the enemy is doing that? What he's doing? Because you know you are operating from the point of victory. You have triumphed. God is saying he will heal. Nigeria is healed in Jesus' name. Declare it. Nigeria is healed in Jesus' name. Nigeria, you receive your peace in Jesus' name. That is the true peace. Lika riba shindara, broko skelebo sentele, and security that will last. They are not temporary. Rika yiba, bajindala bro, rika labo sintala, rika seleku, yakakakaka. Your money cannot give you that peace. Oh, your wealth cannot give you that peace. Liya ba shindala brokos kele keshetele, they are not temporary peace. Liya ma, they are permanent peace. Likarabo shinda, so that you will travel without fear. Lambo ndere, moshekerabo shindara, brokos kele kesendele, so that when you go to bed, you will have peace. Oh, you sleep well, and dream dreams and see vision. Liya ba zandele, likaya baba, not when cockroach pass, you wake up and begin to check your window whether they have come. They will not come for us. They will not come for me. They will not come for you. Our families are secure because of this declaration. We are saying, oh God, arise. Let every enemy of Nigeria be scattered in the name of Jesus. Malaba rigari bashindala mazendele ripaya papa likari bozendele moshekele kura yababa baba mazokolo bro sundala bro. Declare with me, Nigeria, Nigeria, Nigeria, every word God has spoken concerning you, it will come to pass. He's not a man that he will lie. He's not a son of man. He will repent. Has he spoken it? He's faithful to bring it to pass. And he has assured us that when we rise, humble ourselves and call on him, he will forgive our sins, our transgression, and he loves. Mazuka, libaya, mazendele. Do you agree with me that with God all things are possible? The enemies of Nigeria, you will no longer have a place in the name of Jesus in this country. Nigeria belongs to us. No matter where we are, we will certainly return back as Nigeria. If you're no longer in Nigeria because you relocated, because you decide to be a citizen of another country, your families are here, your relatives are here, your friends are here. When you hear anything that happened to them, it will not gladden your heart, it will worry you, it will disturb you, whether you know them or you do not know. Likariba, lambraraba, mashendele, bosika, likaya papa, lebo shindara, robosika kaya, makakuka lika, limbraraba, lebo shinda, rima zaka lebo, in Jesus' name. Amen. Ah, we are going to command. Liya bashindala bo sentele, rise with me this afternoon and begin to command a permanent end to insurgency, to kidnapping. Likariba ritual kele, hesmen attack, communal clashes, cyber crime, violent crime against women, children, Christian churches, oh, we declare we are divinely secured. Mazukalika, liya bababa, majendele, brokoski, yakashintala, lambambandere, moseke, liya basuka, lakarabo, rimbandere. Before we start this prayer properly, I'm going to read Isaiah 60:18. Oh, Lia Majandala, Rika Sendele. He says, violence shall no more, shall no longer be heard in your land. Neither wasting nor destruction with your borders. Lika rabos within your borders. But you shall call your walls salvation. You shall call your walls salvation and your gate praise. God, the glory of his people. When we pray, we say, oh Lord, we want to know your glory. Oh God, we want to see your glory. The glory of God is what he has done. The glory of God is what we're expecting him to do. And that is what we expect. He said it will no longer be heard in our land, in our borders. No more wasting, no more destruction. We are going to pray, taking them one after the other. When I say insurgency, we will pray for permanent end, for a permanent end. Oh, in the name of Jesus, banditry, violence, ye kaliba, he said, they will no longer be heard in Nigeria. Declare their sponsors, declare with me their weapons, declare with me their camps. Oh, let it be destroyed in Jesus' name. Make this declaration. Liaba riba shindara mozendele. I hear stories every day that breaks my heart. Liaba, the other day, a 16 years old girl went to school and never came back. Another day, somebody, a nurse from UPTH, coming back home, did not get home. And let me tell you one thing, when they don't come back, the family that put up such announcement, when they don't come back to say, ah, thank you, they returned. I know there are times they will not even want to make their return public. But I'm telling you, most of them never reunited with their family. They never reunite with their family. That marks the end. Somebody's mother is gone. Somebody's father is gone. Somebody's husband is gone. Somebody's wife is gone. Somebody's siblings is gone. Lika riba jindara. Ah, but when they don't have that ransom, liya ba jindara, as if that is not enough, some of them with the ransom, they are killed. Lika riba, and they collect the ransom. Mazundala, some of them, they die. Lika riba shindara, bozendere, even without being killed by them, because of one ill health or the other. Liya ba shindara, and these people heartlessly will still collect the ransom. Begin to declare with me, is enough, enough, enough, in Jesus' name, enough. Liya ba zundala, brokoske, wherever they are gathered, they will scatter, they will flee in the name of Jesus. Even when they are arrested, at the end, their families cut corners and bring them back. They continue, lika riba, they strategize, but this time, they will die. Fire will destroy them in the name of Jesus. Sickness will kill them. Whatever that will happen to them, that will call them out from the surface of the earth in the name of Jesus. That is our declaration in the name of Jesus. Riaba, limba shindara, brokoskeleku, lakayababa, liaba, insurgency, you are a thing of the past in Nigeria. In the name of Jesus, I am reading Isaiah 54. Likaribo 14, likarebo shindara brokoska, liya mazandele, masekelebo sinta, likaraba rukaria, maya bababa, limbandila, bosendele. All my scriptures are NKJV, liya ba zundala bro, sika lika ya baba. He says, in righteousness, you shall be established. You shall be far from oppression, for you shall not fear, and from the terror, for he shall not come near you. Alabalika, Nigeria will not happen to our families. I want you to open your mouth and begin to declare, lika riba shindara, rika rebo shindara, kidnapping is far from us. Liya bo sendele, command permanent end. Likarabo shindara on our highways. Likariaba in our schools. Lia mama in our homes. Mazundala brokos keleke shendele. Rikayababa likarabo. Likarabo shindala. Mrasantele for those victims. For those victims. They are released supernaturally in the name of Jesus. They are set free supernaturally in the name of Jesus. They will not die in their captors camp. In the name of Jesus, make declaration with me. Mazuk Aliba, Limbrara Baba, Mashandele, Rikare, Moseke, Likaya Baba, Masuka Lika, Yapalaku. I told us we are going to take them one after the other. Mazuk Ali, begin to declare, Liaba, enough, enough. Mazuka Lika, Liaba Shindara, Riaba Sendele, we will not send our children on errand and we will begin to fear. Liaba Shindara, if they are delayed for one reason or the other, you are already panicking and calling them. Rima Sandele, oftentimes they will feel we are bothering them. Liaba Shindara, Brokos Keleke Sendele, Liaba is because we have that understanding. Liaba Shindara is because we know more than them. Mazuka Lika, Liaba Shindara, there was a time it was not like this. Oh, Nigeria did not start on this page that it is going. Liaba, Nigeria started well. Even at that time we say, we still complain. Liaba Zindara, you go to the market and you priced in, they will tell you it was in so-so-so-so person's regime. Liaba Shindara, Rukasi, you turn right and you price. They will say, not in this person's regime. That is all you hear in the market. Mazuka Lika, Liaba Shindara, Brokoska, enough is enough. Enough is enough. We are praying against a ritual killings. Liaba Rakusandala, greed for money. Lika Riba Zindara, Rika Sendere, negative covenant for wealth. Mazuka, we break your hold in Jesus' name. Likariba Shindara, our lives will no longer be wasted. Our children, people's life will no longer be wasted in Nigeria. Riaba Sandele, Rikarabo Shindara, our youth. Oh, Liaba, Likaraba Shindara, they will come to the knowledge of God. They will have a personal encounter. They will know Christ by themselves. Not just the stories their parents told them. They will encounter him. Liaba, when they start speaking, they will speak from the point of understanding. They will speak from the point of knowledge. Liaba Sundara, they will speak wisdom. Liaba Baba, Likara, you tell somebody a story. Liaba Sandele, Moseke. But if the person is able to understand that story, that person will stand his or her ground to defend that story, especially when it is true. Christ is real. God is real. His word is reality. In the name of Jesus, our youth will not be zealous for evil. Liaba Lakura Karaba Sindara, quest for money. Liaba will not eat them up. That anything they are asked to do, they will do. Liaba, how about the headsmen attack? Liaba, declare with me, no more wasting of lives. No more destruction of farmlands. Liaba Sindara, Rikala, they take their animals. Liaba, and they eat up crops from the farmer. And when they say nothing is been done, when they complain, nobody hears them. Liaba, tomorrow they will repeat it. You and I will suffer it because cost of foodstuff will become high. Liaba Shundala, Riaba, Liaba Sentele, things will no longer be cheap because the little they made, they will sell it so high to cover up their losses. Today, we are declaring, we are decreeing, we are standing according to God's word. Leah, we have humbled ourselves. We are calling upon him. He will heal our land. Mazuka Liba, Liaba Rebo Zendele, Rikaskelebo Kose, Liaba, peace, peace in Jesus' name. Peace in the east, peace in the west, peace in the south, peace in the north. Liaba Shindara, Bozendele, Eyeko, Oyotu Plateau, Benue, Liama, Zundara Bro, communities, Liamama, in Jesus' name, we say enough. Likarika Sintala, Braga Zandele, Moshekelebo Shindara, Rumbrara Balaku, Mayakakaka, Librara Bababa, Mazu. zendele bozi ikayaba I amasha li abasandere masendere. Our confidence is in him. Lukuriki yaba li yaba shindara. He has begun a good work. Our God will perfect it in this Nigeria 2027. Li yaba is not going to be the same again, because there are people to pray, there are people to speak, and he has heard. Liyama masoko lobro rikaraba shindara. Another point is communal clashes. Liyama jendere bukuskila. 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We establish a righteousness. We speak an end to communal clashes over land dispute. Likaraba shindara in politics. Hey, you see people killing their fellow human being because they want to lead. Liyaba shindara communities fighting against communities and they will flee. Likariba because they have strong men, because they have the resources. Today we say enough is enough. Liyaba zundala bro, enough is enough. Mazuka li ya baba baba lambraraba ribarebo likarebo rikashandala. Enough is enough. In Jesus' name we declare li ya mazuka la papa li ya ba rimba sendere. Pray these prayers and slay li ya ma zundara. A new Nigeria, a new Nigeria, a new Nigeria, the Nigeria of our desire. Likara, what do you expect? Rima Shandara, so for Nigeria to give to you. Liyaba Shindara, I heard somebody say, thank God, my children, they have graduated. Liyaba Shindara, another person said, thank God, I'm not giving birth again. Likariba Shindara, bozendere, rikara, if you're a mother, you're not giving birth. The children you get birth, won't they give birth? Liyaba, if it continue like this, mazuka lika, how will it be? What becomes of them? Liya Bashindara, Mose Kelebo, baby food, maybe formula, we bought so cheap. Today, if you hear it, you will wonder, our children, what becomes of them when they start giving birth? Because those children will test some of those things at one point or the other. Even if you do baby friendly, there are things you will still want to buy and give to the children or to the child. Masuka le, don't exclude yourself. Don't say I've arrived. Yakaliba, if you're a mother, if you're a father, you have arrived. Your children are yet to. That is why we will say enough. Let there be a new Nigeria. Liyaba Shindara, God speaking to us. Jeremiah 29:11. He said he knows the thought he thinks towards us. It's of peace, not of evil, to give us an expected end. Oh, God desires an expected end. What you and I expect, God wants it to happen. Cybercrime, Likareba, illegal wealth, likara from Yahoo, likaraba from fraud, liaba from hacking, liya machine dana broko skeletere kesen, destruction of people's businesses, lulaku, true crime, liaba, rika sendele, begin to declare enough in Jesus' name, likaraba sindara, bose kele bosika, rika yabala, crime against women and children and Christian communities. Liya ba zundala, liya ba ba ba, churches burnt down. Liya ba sandere, some of them are killed. Likarabo, some of them are taken to captivity. Mazuka, we say no, enough is enough. In the name of Jesus, no more raping of our women and our children. No more child trafficking. Likarabo sindara, no more domestic violence. When you and I and our children comes to this understanding, I think everything we pray for will come to pass. It will be our reality. Likariba shindara brokos kele keshendele. Oh liya ma lambambarika fala kura kisandele. Hey, Christian communities is establishing righteousness and no killing of pastors and members. Oh likara, in Jesus name, no more burning down of churches. Lipara kura kisandara and properties. Finally, oh lika sindala, let's agree, declare all over Nigeria, violence shall no longer be heard. Likarabo sindara, no more oppression. Likarabo sindara. Kalibra, Ruka Sindala. Fear is a thing of the past. Mazuka Likaliba, Limbrara Bababa, Mashendele. Lord, we thank you for prayer's answer. Glory to your name. Liba, we have cried. We have obeyed your voice. Our strong resistance is the word we bring to you. Our strong resistance is what you have taught us to ask in your name. And as we have asked, we trust you that is able to do exceeding abundantly above what we can ask or think according to your power. Thank you, Lord Jesus. Thank you, Lord Jesus. Declare with me. Thank you, Lord Jesus, for prayers answered in Jesus' name. Amen.
1: Jesus, thank you, Jesus. We'll see the Nigeria of our dream. We'll see the Nigeria of our dream. The Lord hearken unto all our prayer. We will see the Nigeria of our dream in the name of Jesus. We will not cry again in this nation. Father, we thank you. We thank you, Malibro Shata. Thank you, Jesus. Thank you for hearkening unto our prayer. We indeed will see the Nigeria of our dream, and we will be satisfied in the name of Jesus. Thank you very much, Sister Bridget. The Lord bless you in Jesus' name. We are still praying. We're praying. We are praying for Nigeria. We are Nigeria. I am Nigeria. You are Nigeria. We know we don't have any other country other than this nation. So it is our duty, it is our responsibility to put Nigeria into the hands of God. There is nowhere we can go to. We are second-class citizens in that place. This is where God has put us. And when we see the things that are going on in Nigeria, we take it as a responsibility to commit this nation into the hand of God. God will give us, made us to be settled in Nigeria. And as we'll be settled, we will triumph in the name of Jesus. We are interceding. We are interceding, Malibro Shata, for our national economic revitalization, our national economic revitalization and sustained prosperity. We are commanding the healing of Nigeria economy, stability of our local currency, stimulation of local production and productivity. We are praying that economic opportunity for all, restoration of investor confidence for all, through the enhancement of favorable government policy, Malibro Shata. We will start by interceding for our national economy to be revitalized and sustain prosperity. Libra Shata, Libaba. To be revitalized means, to revitalization means to be restored. We are praying that God will restore our economy. Nigeria is blessed with so much resources. But when we look at things around us, we wonder, where are these resources? This afternoon, begin to open your mouth, Malibro Shata, that God will restore. He will restore our economy. He will revive the economic of Nigeria. He will sustain us and make us to prosper. Malibro Shata, Le Baba, the economic of Nigeria, our national economy will be revitalized. Our national economy will be revitalized. We will have a sustained prosperity. God has prospered us. We will no longer put our prosperity to shame. Our national economy, they are revitalized. In the name of Jesus, in the book of Joel chapter 2, verse 25, it reads in the New King James Version, but the word of God said, so I will restore to you the years that the swarming locust has eaten. Are there no swarming locusts that have eaten the economic of Nigeria? He said, restore to us the crawling locust, the consuming locust, and the chewing locust. Can you imagine all form of evil that has befallen our economy? But this afternoon, we are standing against them, and we are declaring that it will no longer proceed. They will no longer have their place. Our economic will be revitalized. There will be revival of our economy. Our prosperity will be sustained. We will not say we are prosper and we are looking like a pauper. Enough of it in our nation. In the name of Jesus, we declare restoration every year. Malibra Shutting Unebrasote, that the swarming locust has eaten, the crawling locust, the consuming locust, the chewing locust. Ah, Masotala, be angry in your spirit. This is our nation. We declare enough of it. Our nation economic is revitalized. Our nation economic is revitalized. In the name of Jesus, we're also commanding healing of Nigerian economy. When God, when God revitalizes us, it will sustain us and it will bring permanent healing in the name of Jesus. Lebra shata le baba, le masoto le baba. No wonder, no longer will Nigeria have been abundant, and people will, other nations will be looking at us as a pauper. We are not poor. Nigeria is not poor. Nigeria is a rich country. Look around you. There are so many resources in this nation. But what has happened? The locals are visiting. Swarming locusts are eating it. The crawling locusts are eating it. They are consuming. Ah, mashatale baba. The chewing locusts, they have taken everything in this nation. But we are declaring from today, it will no longer be so. It will no longer be so. In the name of Jesus, we are commanding healing of God over Nigerian economy. In the name of Jesus. In the book of 3 John 2. 3 John chapter 1 in verse 2, it reads in New King James Version, it said, beloved, that is the desire of God concerning Nigeria. It said, beloved, I pray that Nigeria prosper. I pray that Nigeria prosper in all things and be in health, not just ordinary, it will be in good health. We declare good health over Nigerian economy. We declare good health over Nigeria economy. We declare good health over Nigeria economy in the name of Jesus. Beloved, beloved, I pray that you prosper, that Nigeria prosper. Nigeria will be in good health. Nigeria will be in good health. It will prosper on all things. It will prosper on all things. In our economy, in our educational, will prosper. In our finance, will prosper. In our judiciary, will prosper. In the homes, will prosper. All round, it will be prosperity. This is a good nation. Why are other people coming here? Why are other nations looking onto Nigeria? Because there's so much wealth in this nation. But we declare that every sickness that is holding Nigeria economy will declare healing over them. In the name of Jesus, lebra shata lebo sote, malabo shete lemo sote, mande lebro shata likurabo, malibra sota lamo shete, malabababa. We are praying also for stability. Stability of our currency. When the Lord brings healing over something, it stabilizes it. When God brings healing, it stabilizes it. It stabilizes the economy. The currency of our nation will be stabilized. It will not be today is up. Ah, dollar is this over naira. Dollar is bouncing Nigerian naira over and over. Enough of when Nigeria overall economic and currency will be stabilized in the name of Jesus. All our factory, all companies, oh God, they will begin to rise up in the name of Jesus. Malibra shata leba sota liko rababa mandele bro shata libro sota libaba malebo sheta. I refuse to be rich and be looking like a pauper. I refuse to be rich, to be well and see me as a poor person. I refuse it in the name of Jesus. The riches of Nigeria will come alive. The wealth of this nation will come alive. The wealth of this nation will come alive. Every local that is eating the wealth of Nigeria, we declare an end to you. In the name of Jesus, we declare an end to you. In the name of Jesus, Malebra Sota, Likora Moshata, Ebasote Lekora. Malibranda la moshende le koriba sata le kote le kata libro shata libro sota la moshete malababa bababa e broso kota libo shata le manda la broso ta le kora moshete le bo shata laba a stimulation of our local production and productivity, a stimulation of our local production and productivity. Ah, masota la baba, there will be an economic opportunity for all. Everyone will have something to do. Economic opportunity for all. Our young girl will not finish school and they will not have a place to work. We come against such a behavior in Nigeria. People will spend years in school being a doctor, an engineer, whatsoever profession, and after serving, they have nowhere to work. We declare an end to such behavior in our nation in the name of Jesus. We are also declaring restoration of investor confidence. If you look at when kidnapping starts in Nigeria, a lot of investors, they begin to leave this nation. They are bringing Nigeria economic down. But today we are declaring restoration of all investors. We are declaring restoration of all our investors. They will begin to see the good of Nigeria. They will begin to see the good of Nigeria. They will begin to see the good of Nigeria. And we are declaring also that our government, they will make favorable policy. Policy that will make investors to come to Nigeria. Policy that will make business people to thrive in Nigeria. Policy that will make people to begin to get good of this nation. May God may make wrong policy. People's business will come down. When we have bad government and they start making policy, you'll see that a lot of business will begin to come down. In the name of Jesus, Mali. Lebra shata, leba sote lemo shata, malebro sota la mo shata, lebra sote lebo shata la ba. Let's read Deuteronomy 28 verse 11. Malababa shende lebro sote, maliko la mo sota la ba ba ba ba ba. Nigeria will say revival over you. Over Nigeria will declare revival. Nigeria will declare revival. Abo sata, ebo shata le baba sote le kura moshende libro sota la baba baba baba maliko tala moshata enough of God of the antics of the enemy over Nigeria masota la baba. Deuteronomy 28, chapter 28, verse 11. And the Lord said, and the Lord will grant you plenty. Amen. The Lord will grant Nigeria plenty of goods in the name of Jesus, in the fruit of your body, in the increase of your livestock, and in the produce of your ground, in the land which the Lord has swore to our father. Ma sata tata, libo shata. This is the nation, the land that God has given our father. Lebra shata, lebo soto. Receive this word into your spirit today. This is the word of the Lord concerning Nigeria. He said it will grant Nigeria plenty of goma, lebro shata, in the fruit of Nigeria's body, in the increase of our livestock, and in the produce of our grandma. So God is so awesome. God is so wonderful. How much he loved this nation. Malibra shata lebro soto lebo shata lebra soto logo talababa. There will be increase in our own, in the produce of our ground, lebra shata, and in the land which the Lord has sown. This is the Lord, the land that God has given to our father. We are declaring increase of our livestock. Increase, oh God, Lord, in this land. Increase, oh God, Lord, in plenty, in fruit that comes out of this land. Malebo, Tatale, Baba. The Lord will grant Nigeria plenty of good. The Lord will grant Nigeria plenty of good. Goods that will make investors to return. Goods that will make investors to see the good of Nigeria and will begin to return in the name of Jesus. Malebo, Shata. The Lord will make the fruit of Nigeria increase in the name of Jesus. The produce of our ground will be in abundance in the name of Jesus. Masota lebo shata. This is the land. Nigeria is the land that God has given us. We will produce good fruit in the name of Jesus. Masota la baba. Lebra shata le monde le kote. Masote le baba. 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Thank you, Jesus. Oh, there's abundance in Nigeria in the name of Jesus. We are declaring in Second Kings chapter 7 maso ta lebra sota la moshata. Second Kings chapter 7, New King James Version. Elisha said, and I'm speaking this to Nigeria. Oh, Nigeria, hear the word of the Lord. Masotalaba. Nigeria, hear the word of the Lord. Thus says the Lord, Masota, by this time tomorrow. Ebo shatalaba. Tomorrow about this time, a shell of fine flour shall be sold for a shekel, two shin of barley for a shekel at the gate of Nigeria. There will be abundance. No longer will we go to the market and I'll be looking at the money in our hand. We are declaring, oh God, Lord, a turnaround of hardship over Nigeria. Things will begin to, God, Lord, to become easy in the name of Jesus. Nigeria, hear the word of the Lord. There is a turnaround in our economy in the name of Jesus. Nigeria, hear the word of the Lord. By this same time tomorrow, there will be a turnaround. There will be increase. There will be abundance. There will be increase. There will be abundance. Investors will sort for our nation. Government, oh God, Lord, will make favorable policy in the name of Jesus. The business people will try. The business people will try. The career people will try. Policy will be comfortable. Our students, Lord, it will be easy for them.

them. Oh, to pay school fees will not be difficult. It will be easy for them. Good policies shall be made. Good policies shall be made. Hardship will be a thing of the hand of Nigeria. In the name of Jesus. Thank you, Father. Thank you, Father. Thank you, Jesus. Masotala bosheti le ba ba ba ba ba ba masokori bandele boshata. Thank you, Father. We give you praise, O God. You are faithful. You are faithful. We thank you that you never leave us unattended to. Your word is a consolation that we have. Your word is a consolation unto us, O God. And we speak this word over Nigeria. It is well with Nigeria in the name of Jesus. Our second prayer, we're going to be speaking in tongues. Mashata le brasota le maluk. We're declaring a mighty spiritual revival across the nation of Nigeria. A mighty spiritual revival. Ah, darkness will no longer have its way. Evil will no longer have its way over Nigeria. We are declaring in tongue a mighty spiritual revival over Nigeria. Second Chronicle chapter 7. This passage was read this morning. And also by our sister Bridget. Second Chronicles chapter 7, verse 14. And it reads, if my people who are called by my name will humble themselves, are we not the people of God? Are we not the people of God? Are we not humbling ourselves at this season? It said, and they pray and seek my face. Ha, what a time. And turn from their wicked. We are seeking the face of God. We have turned from our wicked ways. He said, then, God said, then I will hear from heaven. I will forgive their sin. God has forgiven our sin. He has forgiven our sin. He has forgiven the sin of Nigeria. Because we, these people that are called by his name, we have humbled ourselves. And in this season, we are seeking the face of the Lord. We have turned from our evil way. Yes, we have turned from our evil way. And God said he will hear from heaven. He has heard our prayer. He has forgiven us. Mali Ibro Shata. Ah, my soul, I love this last one. He said, and I will heal their land. Mali Ibro Shata. The Lord will heal our land from every spiritual wickedness that is ravaging our nation, Nigeria. We are the people that God has been called by the name of the Lord. We are the people that are called by the name of the Lord. We are humbling ourselves at this season. We are seeking the face of the Lord. We have turned from our evil way. The Lord has heard our prayer and he will heal this nation in the name of Jesus. Revival, O God, mighty revival, O God, spiritual revival in the name of Jesus over this nation, from Kano to Sokoto, from Maiduguri to Port Harcourt. We declare revival from Lagos to Oyo. We declare revival, revival, O God, and in Enugu, revival in Abia, revival in Nasarawa. We declare mighty spiritual revival in the name of Jesus. They must sote. We're also praying that the glorious light of the gospel, the glorious light of the gospel, dispel every form of spiritual apathy, moral decadence, and moral decadence. I'll say that again. We are praying that the glorious light of the gospel will dispel every form of spiritual apathy, moral and moral decadence in our nation. We see this country, Abashete, a lot of immoral, a lot of things that are going on in this nation. Things that eyes that irritate the eye. Things that sometimes mouth cannot speak it. We are speaking, O God, Lord, the light of the word of God will be shed, O God, Lord, all over. In the name of Jesus, it will bring an end to every spirit. Apathy. It will bring an end to

0: 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darkness, hallelujah, the people that walk in darkness have seen great light, Masota la baba. They have seen great light. Those who dwell in the land of the shadow of death, upon them the light shine, the light of the word of God shine. Those that walk in darkness have seen great light. And those that dwell in the land of the shadow of death, upon them as light shine. The light of the gospel will shine into every corner. The light of the gospel will shine over spiritual apathy. The light of the gospel will shine over moral decadence. In the name of Jesus. 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The light of God shine, the light of God shine upon those, oh God Lord, that dwell in the land of the shadow of death. The light of God shine le mosokote le bo. The light of God, of the gospel of God, shine in the name of Jesus. Dispel every evil, dispel every moral decadent, dispel every moral decadent in the name of Jesus. Lebra sota la baba, lebra shata la baba, masota la mosheta. Evil will bow in the name of Jesus. At the mention of the name Jesus, every knee bow, every tongue confess Jesus is Lord over Nigeria. Masota la boshete, eh ba ba ba ba ba ba ba ba. The mighty reviver over our nation in the name of Jesus. Thank you, Father. We are praying again over unethical conduct. Masota la ba. We are speaking in tongues over unethical conduct, spiritual blindness, and evil in evil places. Masota la moshata la ba ba ba. This is not a thing that we are not seeing any. We are seeing it everywhere. Everywhere you turn to in Nigeria, you see unethical conduct. You see people that even call themselves believers sometimes. There is spiritual blindness. People are not seeing the right thing any longer. People call good bad, but bad good these days. But we are speaking against them. Machete le brosote. The book of Ephesians, chapter 5, verse 11 and 13. I'll read it quickly because of time. It said, have no fellowship with unfruitful works of darkness, but rather expose them. When we see evil, let's expose it. He said, for it is a shameful, it is shameful even to speak of the things which are done by them in darkness. There are things when you hear or when you see it, you will like, you cover your mind that, this should not be heard. These are evil works. Evil works. He said, but all things are to be exposed and made manifest by the light. For whatever make manifest is light. What are we to do? We speak against it. My soul shall begin to intercede that all unethical conduct and spiritual blindness and evil, and even in that places, we condemn them in the name of Jesus. All unethical conduct, evil, spiritual blindness that is ravaging Nigeria, we put an end to you in the name of Jesus. Mashotale bro sotala kora baba, ebrandele mo shatali baba. Masota la ba ba ba ba. The light of God shine, oh God, Lord, in Nigeria. The light of God shine over Nigeria. The light of God shine over Nigeria. The blood of Jesus wipe away evil out of this nation. In the name of Jesus, Nigeria will be revived. Nigeria is revived in the name of Jesus. Masota libro shata. We have our last prayer saying, pray that Nigeria is healed from entrenched tribal, ethical and religious divide. We are praying against, we're praying for healing of Nigeria from entrenched tribal, ethical and religious divide. There are a lot of things that are dividing on in this nation. This is one of them. Tribalism is eating up this nation. Tribalism, in the eyes of God, we are one. In the eyes of God, we are one. Malabro shata. Galatians chapter 3, verse 28 says, there is neither Jew nor Greek. There is neither slave nor free. There is neither male or female. For you are all one in Christ. We are all one in Christ. In Nigeria, we are one. In the eyes of God, we are one. There is no Igbo. There is no Yoruba. There is no Ijo. There is no Awusa. There is no Kalabari. In the eyes of God, we are one. We pray against the vision in Nigeria. We pray against the spirit of division in Nigeria. We speak oneness. We speak togetherness. We speak oneness. We speak togetherness in the name of Jesus. Also in the book of Colossians chapter 3, verse 11, the Bible says in the King James Version, it says, where there is neither Greek nor Jew, circumcised or uncircumcised, barbarian, centennial, slave nor free, but Christ is all and in all. Christ is all and in all. We are all in Christ and we are all with Christ. There is no division. Therefore, we are speaking Malibro Shata against every spirit, oh God, Lord, of division that is ravaging this nation. We'll speak against it in the name of Jesus. We'll declare enough of tribal differences. Tribal differences. We are healed, oh God, from tribal. Whoever is dividing, or we put an end to you today in the name of Jesus. After Nigeria have suffered for a while, Malibo Shata, Nigeria have suffered for a while. The Lord Almighty, oh God, Lord, has perfected us. The Lord Almighty, oh God, have established us. The Lord, oh God, Lord, have strengthened us. Malibo Shata, the Lord has settled us in the name of Jesus. This is our settled year, and we claim settled over Nigeria. We claim that Nigeria is settled. All round we are settled. All round we are settled. In our judiciary, in our legislature, we are settled. Male Mo Shata. In our executive, we are settled. In the north, we are settled. And as we are settled, we triumph in the name of Jesus. Thank you, Father. We give you all the praise. Blessed be to your holy name. We appreciate you for hearing us. All glory be unto your holy name. In Jesus' name. Thank you, everyone. Prayer continue this evening and online and on site. The Lord be with you. Have a wonderful afternoon. God bless you. Bye.
1: Hello, everyone. Good evening. Thank you for coming online tonight to worship with me, to praise God for his mighty deliverance, for his kindness, for his goodness. Thank you very much. Thank you. God is so faithful. My life is a testimony of God's goodness, of his mercy, of mercy, of mercy. And the reason why we're doing this is because, as instructed in the Bible says in Psalms 96, I would like to read it, says, in verse 3, he says, declare his glory among the heathen, his wonders among all people. For the Lord is great and greatly to be praised. He is to be feared above all gods. Hallelujah. In verse 7 it says, give unto the Lord, O ye kindreds of the people. Give unto the Lord glory and strength. Give unto the Lord the glory due unto his name. Hallelujah. So we're here to give him glory for my life, for my daughter, for my help, for those who don't know the testimony. God saved our lives. He literally delivered us.

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5: 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My name is Prince Emmanuel. 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Don't go nowhere. Peace.

my beloved hymns lover. How are we? Well, welcome again today to Grace Impact Radio Station on Hymns Half Hour. The hymn I have for you today is titled Standing on the Promises of God. We need to stand on all the promises that God has promised us and make use of them. Don't let us slack on anyone, because we have a lot of promises God made for us in the Bible, in His words, and we need to use them. This hymn is a four-verse hymn, and it goes to us, standing on the promises of Christ our King. Through eternal ages, let His praises ring. Glory in the highest, I will shout and sing, standing on the promises of God. Standing, that's the chorus, standing on the promises of God, my Savior, standing, I am standing on the promises of God. Verse 2 says, standing on the promises that cannot fail. When the howling storms of doubt and fear assail, by the living word of God I shall prevail, standing on the promises of God. Standing in the promises of Christ the Lord, bound to Him internally by love's strong cord, overcoming daily with the Spirit's word, standing on the promises of God. Standing on the promises, I shall not fail or fall. Listening every moment to the Spirit's call, resting in my Savior as my all in all, standing on the promises of God.

Standing on the promises of God. There are lots of promises in the Bible that the Lord has promised us. Let's just stand by it and make use of them. They are not just there for fun of it. They are there for us to make use of. To remind God of that. God, you promised me this in the book of this verse. Father, you promised me this in the book of this verse this. All those promises are for us to make use of. That's why we say stand on the promises. Stand on the promises of God. We always have the time, moment to listen to the Spirit's call. When you are stranded, when you don't know way forward, when you don't know what to do again, remember those promises and stand on them. Speak the word out. Speak it. The devil will even be afraid of you. If he knows you know all the promises that God has for us, he will be scared of you because he will know you will always have a weapon to fight against him. Why don't you listen to the full versions of this hymn on the station? We will be right back.

Welcome back. This last verse, I love it so much. It says that standing on the promises, I shall not fall. Sometimes I'll put fail there because fall and fail goes hand in hand. I can say

The helper of this beloved him standing on the promises of God is Russell Kelso Carter. He was a multifaceted individual with a rich life marked by faith, trials, and varied accomplishments. Birth and upbringing. He was born in Baltimore, Maryland. Carter. He grew up in a Christian environment and accepted Christ at age 15 during a prayer meeting at the Pennsylvania Military Academy. Education and career. He graduated from Pennsylvania Military Academy in 1867. He taught subjects like chemistry, civil engineering, mathematics at the academy. Later became a Methodist minister, ordained in 1887, and a medical doctor. Him writing. He wrote Standing on the Promises in 1886, reflecting his faith and experience. Also wrote to compose music for 52 hymns and set tunes for 44 others. Personal trials and faith. He faced serious health issues, heart condition, tuberculosis. Testified to miraculous healings after consecrating himself to God. Saw God's faithfulness as central to his life. Interest and work. Athlete, played baseball, author of textbooks, novels, involved in ship ranching, published periodical The Kingdom, co-edited Hymns of the Christian Life, 1891 with A.B. Simpson. Significance of Standing on the Promises. Marisol Mexico Star reflects Carter's military academic background. Themes. It emphasizes standing firm on God's promises amidst doubt, fear, overcoming with the Spirit's help, resting in Savior. Lyrics. It includes powerful refrains like Standing on the Promises of God, My Savior. Carter's hymn remains a testament to his faith and enduring spiritual impact, encouraging believers worldwide. The hymn Standing on the Promises of God holds profound spiritual significance, embodying themes of faith, trust, and reliance on God's unchanging promises. Key spiritual aspect, faith and trust. The hymn emphasizes standing firm on God's promises, encouraging believers to trust in his faithfulness. God's unchanging promises. This lyrics highlights promises that cannot fail, promises that you cannot fall, reflecting biblical truths like 2 Corinthians 1 verse 20, where all God's promises find their yes in Christ. Overcoming doubt and fear. When the howling storms of doubt and fear assail, by the living word of God, I shall prevail. Connection to scripture. References biblical themes. 2 Peter 1 verse 4. Ephesians 6 verse 14. Hebrews 4 verse 12. Underscoring God's precious promises. Spiritual victory. Encourages overcoming daily with the Spirit's word. Ephesians 6 verse 17. Author's experience. Russell Kelso Carter wrote the hymn in 1886. Experienced miraculous healing, deepening his faith. Testimony of faith. Carter's life reflected trust in God's promises amidst trials. The themes in lyrics. Standing on promises reiterates steadfastness in God's word. Resting in my Savior as my all in all. Spiritual guidance. Listening every moment to the Spirit's call. Biblical resonance. 2 Peter chapter 1 verse 4. God's great and precious promises. Numbers 23 verse 19 tells us about how God keeps his word. Romans 8 verse 37. More than conquerors through him. That we are more than conquerors through him. Through Christ. Impact, worship and devotion. It encourages unwavering confidence in God's faithfulness. Evangelic use. Featured in Crusades and Christian gatherings. Why don't we listen once again to the full hymn and reflect on each verses and see how it works in your life. We'll be right back.

Welcome back. Standing on the Promises of God by Russell Kelso Carter's Life and Other Works. The hymn, Standing on the Promises of God, has robust biblical backing, reflecting themes of faith, trust, and God's unchanging promises. 2 Corinthians 1 verse 20 says, "For all the promises of God find their yes in Him, highlighting God's faithfulness to His promises." Numbers 23 verse 19, "God is not a man that he should lie, affirming God keeps his word." Ephesians 6 verse 14, "Stand firm then with the belt of truth buckled around your waist," echoing the hymn's call to stand on God's promises. 2 Peter verse 1 verse 4, "God gives grace and precious promises, enabling believers to share his divine nature." Hebrews 4 verse 12, "God's word is living and active, referenced in the hymns, by the living word of God I shall prevail." Romans 8 verse 37, "We are more than conquerors through him who loved us," aligning with the hymns overcoming thing. John 16 verse 13, "The Spirit guides into truth, echoed in listening every moment to the Spirit's call." The spiritual significance: it encourages believers to trust God's unchanging promises, overcoming doubts and fear. "By the living word of God I shall prevail amid songs of doubts, resting in the Savior, resting in my Savior as my all in all." Also, Kelso Carter wrote the hymn in 1886. He experienced miraculous healing, deepening his faith. Martial style: it reflects Carter's Pennsylvania Military Academy background. "Standing on the promises of God my Savior" echoes 2 Corinthians 1 verse 20, where God's promises are fulfilled in Christ. Standing on the promises of God reflects steadfastness, like Ephesians 6 verse 14, standing firm with truth. "When the all-in songs of doubt and fear are said, by the living word of God I shall prevail." Hebrews 4 verse 12, "God's word is living and active, sharper than a sword, listening every moment to the Spirit's call." I like to John 16 verse 13, "Spirit guides into truth." "Resting in my Savior as my all in all." Colossians 3 verse 11, "Christ is all in all." It echoes themes of Philippians 4 verse 13, "God's faithfulness." Numbers 23 verse 19, "God isn't like humans who lie." Overcoming, Romans 8 verse 37, "More than conquerors through Christ." Promise keeping, Joshua 21 verse 45, "Not one promise failed." Miraculous healing: Carter testified to healing, deepening his faith when he joined the ministry and he started writing songs. He stood on the word. He had tuberculosis. He stood on the word of God, believed in it. He claimed it and he was made whole. He saw the miracle in him singing and it was well. It deepens his faith because he knows that God cannot lie. God is not a man that he should lie. He's not a son of man that he should repent. If he has said it, he will bring it to pass. It may not be immediately, but definitely he will bring it to pass. Our timing is in his hands. He knows the best. He knows our today. He knows our tomorrow. He knows our yesterday. So he knows what is good for us, and he knows when it will be good. It will be good for us. He wouldn't want it to happen when it will affect us or harm us in any way, because he sees ahead of us. He knows when I give this person this thing now, it's going to harm him or it's going to put him in danger. He won't do it that time. He will do it at his own best time. And the timing of God is perfect. There's no late hour in God's timing. 100 years is just like yesterday in his eyes. So why don't you stand on his promises? Why don't you make use of his promises? Live in it. Live by it. Confess it. Take it as a gift from him and use it for the betterment of your life. Standing on the promises of God is a very wonderful hymn to show us that God has said it and he will bring it to pass. It's not somebody that we say something today and we change it tomorrow. It's still the same thing that he said. It's our father during the period of Abraham and Isaac and Jacob. And he's still our father up till now. And what he said that time
It's what he's still saying now. It's not changing mouth. It's one God, one spirit, one word. The word is one. He has said it and he will bring it to pass.

stand on the promises of God because he cannot fail. When you have storms and doubts and fear, he is there. By his living word of God, you will prevail. With Christ in your vessel, you always smile at the storm. He's not a liar. Believe in him. Trust him. Digest him as if you are eating food. He said we are bound to him eternally by love's strong cord, where we'll be overcoming daily with the Spirit's word. Stand on the word. Make use of the word. The word is sweet. The word is wonderful. The word is soothing. It's comforting. Stand on his word. Use his word every day. Wake up in the morning, confess the word, speak it out, sing it. Let the devil run away from you when he sees you speaking the word and professing all the promises. You say, ah, let me go away from this one. He knows what he's doing. He knows the Bible. Sing the word. Rest in our Savior as our all in all. He's our all in all. With Christ. Without Christ, we are nothing. But with him, we are everything. Let us always try and be in his presence. Don't let's deviate from the presence of God. Because his presence will always keep us warm. Will always keep us safe. It will not make us go astray. It will not make us go stranded. Even when we have gone astray, he will come and bring us back into his fold. Always be in the fold of Christ. Always enjoy his presence. Call him as a friend. Speak with him through songs. Sing songs to him. Let songs be an instrument for you that you use daily, that will make you happy and do your work without any hassles, without any stress, without any thinking of Nigerian problem. Leave Nigerian problem in Nigeria. Do your own, and God will always make you get your own. Wherever there's the presence of God, there will be peace, there will be availability of anything that you want. There will be surpluses. Your table will always be filled with water. Your oil will always be full and will be dropping. Let us always sing a hymn. Let us always hold close to God. Praise him in tongues, and your life will never be the same again. Thank you so much for coming along my way again this week. I believe you have enjoyed ourselves. I believe that we have gotten something out of this hymn. Standing on the promises of God through eternal ages, let his praises ring. Glory in the highest. We will always shout and sing, standing on the promises of God. Stand on the promises, and you will never be the same. I thank you for coming along my way again today. As usual, I'm Falola Olufemilayo, and I'll be expecting to be your guest again next week. Enjoy yourself. Have a wonderful week. Have a wonderful moment. Sing hymns. Remember the promises. Confess them. Profess them. Use them. And let them guide you through the way. Thank you so much for everything. God bless you. I really do love you all. Cheers, and have a wonderful evening. Bye.

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0: to us from Welcome to Healing Heart, where every heart has a story and every story deserves healing. How are you doing? How is everyone at your end? How is work going? How is the family? How is business? How is everything? How is your life? How is your week? How has your week been? Hope you're triumphing on every side. Hope you're winning like you should. So this is Healing Heart, and this is a place where every heart has a story, and every story deserves healing. It is, we reach out to you every Thursday by 4 p.m. West African time from wherever you are on your darling radio, your number one online radio that gives you enough of world music and entertainment, Grace Impact Radio. 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As always, if you're a first-time listener, we just want to welcome you. Thank you for clicking on that link. Thank you for allowing yourself to see what, wherever you're seeing, and you joined us today. Thank you so much. I pray today that the grace for this program will go with you. And if you are our listening, our returning listeners, you are the very real McCoy, the envoy, the ones that brings us here every Thursday. We know we must be here because there will always be somebody on the call listening. So thank you so much for making it worthwhile at every point in time for being here. We are your online bestie, that shoulder you never knew you needed, but we're here to make you relax from the hustle and bustle of life. We're here to help you win in the competitions of life. We're here to help you navigate the banana peels of life. So this is the time where I tell you, get a comfortable position. If you know someone that has been stressed all through this week and just need a little pang of pure pleasure, this is that time for you to send them the link. Tell them it is Healing Heart with PC O'Clock. And a shout out to my producer, the Doze Man, for always, always, always being here. And for my director, the delectable, the ever consistent, ever dependable so-so, Sonia, thank you for all you do. Thank you for always, always, always ensuring that no matter how tired we are, we must come to be your online bestie to give you a shoulder to lean on. We honor you even today. So don't touch that dial. This is the time I tell you to grab a popcorn, grab a drink, grab a comfortable position anywhere that will make you just relax for the next 45 minutes and just forget about that stress, that hurt, that pain, that betrayal, that lack even right now. Don't touch that dial. We will be right back.
1: I'll quickly teach you a song. This one is a victory song. This is the one when you go to your house. When you go back to that office that you are not understanding how things are going. You cause confusion intentionally. Hold on. So this is how you do it. You say,

0: deserves pain, and every heart has a story, and every story deserves healing. So today we're talking about something many people experience but may not always be comfortable discussing. It is something that can quietly steal your peace, it can strain your relationships, it can challenge your faith, and it may make you want to question your future. It is our season of triumph. So we're talking today about triumphing over lack. Triumphing over lack, over want. Sometimes you go through a lot of things and you are unable to meet some needs because there is something that is lacking. There is something that is lacking. So have you ever had so many needs and so little money? You have so many needs, but you have so little money. Have you ever looked at your responsibilities and you wondered how everything will be taken care of? Have you ever smiled in public while privately you're calculating what you could afford? Sometimes in church, they are telling you, the Lord shall supply. And you're just thinking, hey, I don't have food in the house. So have you ever been there? Have you ever been there where you are calculating, oh, what do I postpone? And what do I have to do without? Sometimes you have prayed, you have believed God, and yet the bills are still waiting.
1: Deserves healing. Welcome to Healing Heart with PC.
0: The bills are still in the face. Are you that person on this call today? I need to tell you that you are in a good company. You are in the right company. You are in the company of people that have experienced lack in one way or the other. But we do not let the lack become our story. We triumph over lack. Somebody declare, I triumph over lack. It doesn't matter what the lack is. It doesn't matter what it is. But you triumph over lack. You triumph over lack. I want you to know something today, that God is not ashamed of your season of need. And you don't need to be ashamed of it either. God is not ashamed of your season of lack. That you're lacking one thing or the other today, God is not ashamed of it. And you shouldn't be ashamed of it, because it is all part of the story. It is all part of the story. It is all part. It is a combo. It is all part of the story. You cannot excel without having wanted. You cannot have plenty without having going through a season of need. So it is not something that you should be ashamed of. Your present lack does not cancel God's faithfulness. That you lack, God is still faithful. And your faith in God does not mean that you pretend that your challenges do not exist. So today I want you to open your heart. And today together we are going to navigate how we triumph over lack. Spiritually, emotionally, mentally, and practically. It is that time where you learn, where you come out in the season. It doesn't matter what you are going through. In Philippians 4:19, the Bible said, but my God shall supply all your needs according to his riches in glory by Christ Jesus. It is a word. My God shall supply all your needs according to his riches in glory by Christ Jesus. Psalm 23 verse 1 says, the Lord is my shepherd. I lack nothing. The Lord is my shepherd. I shall not want. The Lord is my shepherd. I have everything that I need. So it is not about what is in your hands. I need to let you know that lack may describe what is in your hands right now, but it doesn't have to describe or define what is possible in your life. You can be lacking something this minute, and the next minute you are a supplier of many. So that you don't have it now does not even define what is possible in your life. A lack today can be plenty tomorrow. So don't use a temporary moment in your life to define yourself permanently. You are just lacking. It's just a season, and it is a season that you will triumph over. So open your hearts. Open your heart. I want to ask you a question. When you hear the word lack, what is the first thing that comes to your mind? If you can answer for me in the comment section, I would want you to answer if you can. When you hear the word lack, what is the first thing that comes to your mind? When you hear the word lack, what is the first thing that comes to your mind? Is it money? Is it peace? Is it opportunities? Is it support? Is it something else? What is the first thing? When you hear the word lack, what is the first thing that comes to your mind? What is the first thing that comes to your mind? I will be right back.

God shall supply all my needs according to his riches in glory. Welcome back. This is Healing Hearts Still with PC. And today we are talking about triumphing over lack. I asked the question before I went on break. When you hear the word lack, what is the first thing that comes to your mind? Is it money? Is it peace? Is it opportunities? Is it support or is it something else? I would want to hear from you. So today, lack is not always about money. Sometimes it wears different clothes. It can be a financial lack when income cannot adequately meet obligations, when demand cannot meet the supply. It can be emotional lack when a person feels unseen, unloved, or unsupported. Your emotions might be lacking, where you feel that you're giving so much and you're getting nothing in return. It might be relational lack, where there is no dependable support system. You don't have people you can depend upon. Sometimes you are the one that everybody depends on. But when it is time for you to need somebody, they call you the strong one. So somehow, relationally, you are lacking. It can be spiritual lack when a person feels depleted, when you feel distant from God, when you feel draining, when you're unable to find strength. That is also lack. It might be opportunity lack when doors seem closed and progress seems slow. Have you been there where you feel you have tried all you need to do, but the progress is slow? It's not giving. It's not getting to that point. It's not giving you that which you desire. So today we must recognize what kind of lack we are dealing with before we can respond wisely. So I ask you again, in your space, when you think of lack, what comes to your mind? Is it financial? Is it emotional? Is it relational? Is it spiritual? Is it opportunity lack? What comes to your mind? I need you to know that there's a difference between experiencing lack and becoming identified with lack. You may be going through financial hardship, but that hardship is not your identity. You may be blind. You may be on the road begging, but you are not a beggar. It is just a season. You may lack resources today, but you are not without dignity. You are not without purpose. You are not without wisdom. You are not without the possibility of a better tomorrow or a different tomorrow. Where you find yourself is just a phase. It's a walkthrough, like my presiding bishop will say. That is not the final destination. That you are unable to get that thing today, to buy that resource today, to buy that thing you want to buy, does not make you a failure. Hardship is not your identity. Lack is not your identity. Want is not your identity. The Bible said the Lord is your shepherd. You shall not be in want. You have everything you need. You lack nothing. So at that point where you lack, it is not your destiny. It is not a final destination. It is a walkthrough. 2 Kings chapter 4 verse 1 to 7. 2 Kings 4, 1 to 7 tells us about a widow that was a pastor's wife. The widow was the pastor's wife, but her husband died. And she said she went to the prophet and she told him that everything is haywire. We are in so much debt. My sons, the debtors are coming to take my son. What do I do? She was in a serious financial crisis. Her debtor threatened to take her sons. And she ran to the prophet. And the first thing the prophet asked her was, what do you have in your house? What do you have in your house? So God's instruction began with what remained.
not what was missing. I want to ask you, if you're going through any kind of lack, what do you have in your hand? Because God's instruction does not begin with what is missing or what was missing or that thing you're not able to purchase, that thing you're not able to get, that thing you're not able to do. God is asking you, what do you have right now? What is that which is remaining? What is that which you have in your hands? The boy with the 5 loaves and 2 fishes was what he had. And he gave Jesus and Jesus multiplied it. So in your season of lack, what if you are in that season right now? I need you to ask yourself 2 questions. What do I genuinely need? What exactly is the need? What is the want? What is in this situation? What is it that I need? And you ask yourself again, what resources, skills, relationships, opportunities, and abilities do I still have? So you see, it's not a hopeless case. There is something that is remaining. Most times we pursue after what is missing and we forget to value what is remaining. We pursue after what is missing that we forget to value what is remaining. The second widow in 2 Kings also, she had cake in her house. She said, I just have something that I will eat and die with my son. So she was looking at what was missing, that she lost sight of what was remaining. So I ask you again, what resources, what skills, what relationships can you leverage on that will meet that need? What opportunities is there? What abilities do you still have that you are ignoring because you are looking at what you don't have yet? God is saying, what do you have? What do you have? Magnify what you have. Magnify your office. Put value in what you have. You will be shocked that that thing which you have will put paid to any kind of lack you might have. But the thing is, we often overlook what we have and we reach out for what we don't have. Faith does not deny the shortage, but faith begins to respond to it. So today, is there any area you lack? I need you to look into yourself. What do you have? What is remaining? What do you still have? Do you have a people's relationship? Do you have a heart that is wide enough that you can show people good? In your doing might just be what you need. In that doing, that thing which you have, that woman at the well, the woman was hiding. She was hiding. She didn't want people to see her because she was thinking that she didn't have enough. But the Bible said, when Jesus finished with her, Jesus opened her eyes to the fact that she was an influencer. She was a people influencer. And see what she did. She ran into the street, not looking for what she didn't have, but using what she had. And she ran into the streets. And the Bible says that people came to Jesus. She said, come and see. I didn't even know I was a kingdom influencer. I didn't know I could talk to people and people could come. I was hiding. I didn't know I had that. I felt I was lacking something, but I didn't know that what was inside of me was all God needed. So I ask you today, what is still remaining? What are you holding? What is that thing that is in your hand? Stop looking at what is not there. Focus exactly on what you have. But as a man think, so he is. I will be right back.

with PC. This is still Healing Hearts with PC, your online bestie, a place where every heart has a story and every story deserves healing. Today we're talking about triumphing over lack. Triumphing over lack. I want to use this time to shout out to everyone that is on this call today. Onem James, Vincent Mbakwe, Olarewaju Bukumi, Bola Abe, thank you so much for being on the call today. Those are the names I can see. Thank you so much for being on the call today. Healing Heart is a program where I like hearing from my listeners. So help me participate today. Help me participate that any question I ask, please respond. Tell me what you feel with what we're doing. Those feed forward helps us to put the program together. Thank you so much for being on the call and thank you for always, always being there. So how do we triumph over lack? How do we triumph over lack? 2 Corinthians chapter 2 verse 14, which is our foundation scripture for the world, is that, but thanks be to God who causes us to triumph always. Always, always, we triumph always. So how do we triumph over lack? Number one, refuse lack to steal your destiny. Refuse to let lack steal your destiny. Paul declares in this 2 Corinthians that God causes us to triumph in Christ. This declaration is not dependent on every circumstance or being comfortable. No, it depends on the fact that it doesn't matter what the circumstance is, I triumph. God causes me to triumph always. So it doesn't matter what I am going through. It doesn't matter the lack before my face. All I know that is the end product. The end result is that I triumph. So lack can tempt people to feel inferior. It can make you withdraw from others. It can make you compare your life. You begin to compare your life or make desperate decisions. But I need to let you know that your bank balance is not your worth. That is not what God sees you through. God says you are his masterpiece. It doesn't matter how much money you have in your account. You are God's masterpiece. It doesn't matter what is lacking in you right now. You are God's masterpiece. So your current circumstances is not the full story of your life. That you are lacking one thing or the other right now, it is not the full story of your life. You triumph over life. You triumph over all. So say to yourself, I acknowledge my reality without surrendering my identity to it. I acknowledge that I might not have it yet, but I know that I will have it. It is just a matter of time. I acknowledge my reality that I am lacking in this area. I am lacking in that area, but it is not my identity. Glory to God. It is not my identity. That I don't have it right now doesn't mean I will not have it tomorrow. So for the fact that I am lacking one thing or the other, that now I agree, I acknowledge it that I don't have it right now, but I will not surrender my identity to it. I am not blind by Timaeus. I am just blind for a moment until I meet Jesus. I am not blind by Timaeus. I am just blind for the moment until I meet Jesus. It should not be. You should not surrender your reality to your identity. The woman with the issue of blood, she said, if I might be just touched. Yes, it has been 12 years. Anybody would have given up. It has been 12 years of lack. The Bible says she had spent all her money. But the Bible says she said, if I but just touched, because she believed it. She believed that, yes, I acknowledge that this is my condition. This is my reality right now. But I am not surrendering my identity to it. I am not a woman that will be drawing blood every. No, I am the daughter of Abraham. I am the heir of salvation. So I will not succumb. I will not let my reality define my identity. Number two, trust God's provision without abandoning responsibility.
Trust God's provision. My God shall supply all my needs. Philippians chapter 9 verse 19. 4th verse 19. Trust God's provision without abandoning responsibility. God's provision is our foundation of faith. It is not an excuse to ignore wise decisions. The prophet told the woman, go and gather vessels, borrow them, borrow vessels, pour the oil and eventually sell it. The miracle involved both divine provision and practical action. So when we pray, we should also review our spending and identify what can be reduced. We should learn a skill that will create opportunity for income. We should seek honest work and additional legitimate income while we pray. Because the miracle of God involves both divine provision and practical action. My presiding bishop will say, any prayer that is 100% dependent of God is an irresponsible prayer. You have your part to do. Elijah came and told the woman, go gather vessels. The woman had to gather vessels. She had to pour the oil. Yes, it was one oil that was divine provision, but she had to do her own work. So take wise steps instead of waiting passively for circumstances to change. Take wise steps. Ask for help when necessary. Don't be ashamed to ask for help. Don't be ashamed to ask for help. The woman ran to Elijah. She asked for help. He was almost choking her. She had to go and ask for help. Don't be ashamed to ask for help. Asking for help is part of God's provision. You don't know who has 5 loaves and 2 bread. Imagine if the disciples didn't go around asking for somebody that has, please, does anybody have food? Jesus would have been embarrassed. But they asked and they saw 5 loaves and 2 fishes. So ask for help when necessary. Prayer is not the enemy of planning. Faith and responsible action works together. Refuse the temptation of desperate decisions. Refuse the temptation of desperate decisions. Financial pressure can make harmful shortcuts appear attractive. Have you ever wondered why it is when you are like lacking financially that you begin to see all these people that say you can borrow money? Have you ever wondered why? That is as if it is when, like, I am lacking financially. I begin to see all these people telling me, take one million and pay this one. Have you ever wondered? Because financial pressure can make shortcuts appear attractive. Some people, they just enter exploitative arrangements. They gamble with money they cannot afford to lose. They take reckless loans and compromise their convictions. But not every door is a door you should enter. Not every door is a door you should enter. My husband will always say, when there is so much pressure for you to take that decision, it is the time not to take the decision. I said that again. When there's so much pressure for you to do something or take that decision, that is the time when you shouldn't take that decision. Because pressure, urgency of a need, can push you into a decision that will create a bigger problem for you tomorrow. So don't be under so much pressure that you're tempted to make a decision that you know is not wise. I will be right back.

best for you. Even in that season of lack, Jehovah Jireh cares for you. Jehovah Jireh cares for you. Let me tell you something. In your season of lack, learn to steward what is in your hands. Learn to steward what is in your hand. Luke chapter 16 verse 10 tells us, if you're faithful in little, the Lord will give you much. Sometimes the first step towards financial stability is not earning a great deal more. It is understanding and managing what already is in your hands. Understanding and managing and stewarding what is in your hands. And this includes budgeting, prioritizing essentials, avoiding unnecessary debt, keeping honest records, and planning for irregular expenses. You plan for it. It's not about blaming people who are genuinely struggling, really. But sometimes your income is simply insufficient to meet basic needs. I was asking them in my women prayer the other day. I told them, I said, okay, some of us, when we receive salary, by the second or third or the fifth of the next month, it is over. So why do you think it is your salary that sustains you? If by the fifth it is over, how do you navigate through the other 26 or 25 days of the month? You don't know how you navigate, but somehow you navigate. That is to tell you that the Lord is your shepherd. It is not that thing that is in your, or that you receive every month that sustains you. It is the fact that you steward what you receive. So stewardship is not pretending that five loaves can meet every need without God's intervention. It is being faithful with what is available while seeking the resources that are missing. What is in your hands? Every lack, most times we look at what is missing, what we are lacking, and we fail to steward what God has put in our hands. What is in your hands? Be faithful with what is available while seeking for what is lacking. Be faithful with what is available. What is in your hands? What is in your hands? Protect your peace while you walk through the problem. Wherever you are lacking, protect your peace. Protect your peace. In Matthew chapter 6, verse 33, Jesus said it. He said, seek me first and my kingdom and every other thing, your everyday concerns will be met. He addressed the worry about food, drink, and clothing. He said, the lilies of the field, they do not worry about what they will eat or what they will drink or what they will wear. God clothes them. He did not teach that our needs are imaginary, but he taught that anxiety should not become your master. In your season of lack, do not be anxious for anything, but in everything with prayers and supplication, with thanksgiving, make your requests known to God. You can acknowledge that I have an unpaid bill without allowing it to consume your waking thought. You are sleeping, you wake up, the first thing you think of is unpaid bill. That's anxiety. You can search for your job, for a job, without concluding that you are a failure. I have sent my CV everywhere. Nobody is calling me. But you still send your CV. You are not a failure. You can ask for assistance without losing your dignity. You can wait for an answer while continuing to live, love, serve, and glow. Yes, your need is real, but fear should not be your counselor. Anxiety should not be your counselor. Yes, I'm lacking in one thing, but I will not be anxious. I will not be anxious. I will not be anxious. Tell yourself, I will not be anxious. In the midst of that need, I will not be anxious. I will not allow fear be my counselor. Every need will be met. Every bill will be paid.
Every resource will be provided. God is not man that he should lie. He knows you have need before the need comes, and he has already made the provision. Your own part is to acknowledge the fact that my God shall supply all my needs according to his riches and glory. Don't allow fear be your counselor. Don't allow anxiety push you to make the wrong decisions. Like I said, my husband always says something. He said, when you are pressured to make a decision, when you are pressured to do something, that is the time for you not to do it. Because every pressure will make you make the wrong decision. So you must distinguish between genuine financial hardship and a mindset shaped by prolonged hardship. Both deserve attention, but they require different responses. Financial hardship is a phase. It will pass. But scarcity mentality is a mindset, and it must be cast down. Because what scarcity mentality, it is a belief that there will never be enough. Even when the circumstances and opportunities begin to change, it is a mindset. You just believe there can never be enough. And it may lead to envy. It may lead to hoarding opportunities. It may lead to constant comparison. It may lead to fear of generosity. Let me not give now and it finishes. When generosity is that, it may lead to making decisions entirely from panic and feeling guilty. The Bible said the Lord is your shepherd. Psalm 23 verse 1. You lack nothing. You have everything you need. You shall not want. It is a declaration of the trust in your shepherd. It is not a promise. The Lord is my shepherd. I want you to declare today that the Lord is my shepherd. The Lord is my shepherd. I shall not want. It is a declaration of trust that even if I am lacking today, I know I shall not want. I know the Lord is my shepherd. It is a promise that believers, alaba, that believers, no matter the hardship you are in, there is a mighty supply. It reminds us that your security rests ultimately in God, even as you navigate real world challenges. Somebody declare with me, the Lord is my shepherd. Declare with me, the Lord is my shepherd. I shall not want. The Lord is my shepherd. Every season of lack, it teaches you to trust in God. Every season of lack, it teaches you to trust in God, to believe that God is able to do exceedingly abundantly above all you ask or think or imagine, according to his power that worketh in you. The widow in 2 Kings, the Bible says she had something. She had something. The other widow, she had something. I want to ask you, what is in your hand? It could be a skill. It could be an idea. It could be time. It could be an experience. You could be a supportive friend. It can be a business connection. It might also be the ability to start again. What is that one action you will take this week concerning your lack? What is that one fear that you won't stop allowing to make decisions for you? Who can you approach for wise counsel and support? Who can you ask help from? Not every problem can be solved by an individual effort alone. There is no shame in needing help and asking for support. This can be a courageous first step. The widow cried out to her prophet, I am in debt. The debtors are coming to take my children. She cried out to the prophet. And the prophet asked her,
What do you have in your house? And the prophet said, go borrow vessels. She didn't borrow any other thing aside from vessels. The oil was what she had in her house. But because she sought counsel, because she asked for help, two are always better than one. She asked for help. Her lack became a mighty supply. I pray for you today. In any area you are lacking, in any way you are lacking, in any way you are experiencing lack today, you know the needs that have not been spoken aloud. You know the bills that are overdue. You know the responsibilities that feel overwhelming and the tears that has been hidden behind a smile. Father, today grant wisdom to those who need direction. Grant strength to those who feel exhausted. Opportunities to those seeking work and provision for those struggling to meet their basic need. Open doors of honest employment today. Fruitful enterprise. Open doors of meaningful support and sustainable progress. Give us the courage to take responsible steps. Give us the humility to seek help when necessary. Give us the discernment to avoid harmful shortcuts. Heal the shame. Heal the fear. Heal the anxiety. Heal the hopelessness, Lord, that has sheep that can produce. Teach us to steward our resources wisely. Teach us to support one another with compassion and to trust you through every season, knowing that we triumph in every season and we triumph over lack. Those who are weary, let them find renewed strength. And those who are struggling, let them encounter practical help and genuine hope. In the name of Jesus, we have prayed. Amen, amen, amen, and amen. So what have you learned today? What is in your hands today? Like I said, the widow had a little oil. The widow had a little oil. Lack may be part of your present experience, but it doesn't have to become the permanent narrative of your life. Don't deny your need. Don't despise yourself because of them. Don't compare your chapter of struggle with somebody else's chapter of abundance. And don't confuse your present situation with God's final word.

0: concerning your life. The widow had a little oil. It did not look like enough. It looked like lack. But it became the starting point of her testimony. Take that step. Seek wisdom. Ask for help when you need it. Remain prayerful. Remain teachable. And keep moving forward. Today, we are not celebrating lack, but we are declaring that lack will not have the final authority over our life, over our faith, over our identity, and over our decisions. We triumph over lack. This is Healing Heart, where every heart has a story, and every story deserves healing. Until the next time, Thursday by next week, keep your heart open to God. Keep walking in faith. And remember that your present need is not the entire story. This is your host, your favorite pastor's wife, Peace. See God's baby girl running the Lord's errand. I got you.
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0: Riketele rima mama mande. 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This day, today the 15th, we have been interceding for Nigeria. Oh yes, how many of us love this country? Yes, we love Nigeria. There's no doubt about it. We have to love our country. We have no other one to go to. Seriously, this is our country and we must make it work in the name of Jesus. And we can only do that collectively. Hallelujah. So we are interceding for our country, Nigeria. Specifically, we're interceding for the 2027 general elections in Nigeria. That's our intercession for the 2027 general elections in Nigeria and the opportunity citizens have to perform their civic responsibilities in choosing credible and competent leaders at all levels and two arms of government. The consciousness of the electorate is awakened not to misuse this moment, but maximize it for the nation's prosperity. Hallelujah. We're interceding for the 2027 general elections in Nigeria and the opportunity citizens have to perform their civic responsibilities of electing credible people into political offices across two tiers and two arms of government. Hallelujah. The consciousness of the electorate is awakened not to misuse this moment, but maximize it for the nation's prosperity. Praise the name of the Lord. I would like to start off this prayer session with our anchor verse for triumphing always in 2 Corinthians 2 verse 14. Please, let's use the amplified version because this is key. It's key to how we understand this thing. 2 Corinthians 2 verse 14, amplified version as our anchor scripture for the prayer sessions. Hallelujah. It said amplified version, but thanks be to God always that leads us in triumph in Christ and through us spreads and makes evident everywhere the sweet fragrance through us spreads and makes evident everywhere the sweet fragrance of the knowledge of Him. Hallelujah. It is through us, hallelujah, that this nation is to be transformed. We are the gatekeepers, hallelujah, and we are interceding for this country. We do not lose hope. We are intercession. We are not to lose hope. Hallelujah. Because through our prayers, we are going to see the Nigeria of our dreams. That is what Big Daddy has been saying. He has seen the Nigeria of our dreams. The Nigeria of your dreams where everything works as it ought to. Praise the name of the Lord. This day of 15, we've been praying and we've been interceding for this country. It will come to pass by our faith. By our faith, it will come to pass. Hallelujah. Let's look at our first scripture, and that's in Job 5, verse 12. Job 5, verse 12. Job 5, verse 12. Hallelujah. Katelere monosokotolo shan. KJV. Job 5, verse 12. He disappointed the devices of the crafty so that their hands cannot perform their enterprise. Hallelujah. We are praying for the general elections. And every citizen must bring about their civic responsibilities. Hallelujah. Let's intercede. Let's open up our mouths and pray. We're going to elect into the offices credible, competent leaders. Hallelujah. Credible, competent leaders. Hallelujah. Oh yes, Lord. Every facet of the government, on the two arms of government, hallelujah, that consciousness, hallelujah, of the electorate is awakened, that they will do the right thing. They will do the right thing. Oh yes, we are declaring that they cannot perform their enterprise. We know that there will be people who want to misuse this opportunity. There will be people who want to take away the electorate. There will be people who want to buy votes. There will be people who want to bring about violence and destructions in those polling areas. But we are refusing it. We are interceding for this general 2027 elections in the name of Jesus. And we must see credible elections happen where everything runs according to what is meant to be done by the grace of God. That we are declaring now in the name of Jesus that nobody shall misuse this 2027 elections. That everyone who has any ulterior motive, they are put aside in the name of Jesus. They are put aside in the name of Jesus. Katele rimono sokotolo shande kete ribaba. Rima mama mande kete. He disappoints the devices of the crafty so that their hands cannot perform their enterprise. Rima mama mande ketele ribaba katele romono shondo. Rima mande ketele rimono sotolo shande. Riketele ke. You must picture that Nigeria of your dreams. And you, as a Nigerian, you are going out to vote. You are going out to vote indeed. And with your vote, you are putting your vote with prayer that those persons that you desire that will bring about the Nigeria of your dreams, they will be elected in the name of Jesus. We are still praying for Nigeria. There's no how. You cannot stop praying for this country. This country is a great country. This country is a country of greatness in the name of Jesus. Despite all the things that might be happening, we have gone through it and we are coming out stronger in the name of Jesus. We shall perform our civic responsibilities with peace, in peace, in the name of Jesus. Nobody shall harass anybody else. We shall go out and we shall perform those things in peace. But of course, we are declaring, we're interceding over those polling units that there shall be peace in the name of Jesus. That every form of violence has been removed in the name of Jesus. Oh, yes, Lord. Whichever way it is, those credible people that you desire, those credible people that have been earmarked, oh, yes, those credible people that have been earmarked to take over, to govern, oh, yes, to lead, Lord, this shall come about in the name of Jesus. This shall come about in the name of Jesus. Rima mama mande ketele rimono sokotolo shandi. Rima mande ketele rimono sokotolo shandi. Rababa baba katele rimono sokotolo shandi keteli baba. 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Let's look at Ezekiel 21:25-27. Message translation. Ezekiel 21. Kateleri mama mama kateleri. We are still praying for the general elections. We are still praying for the general elections in Nigeria and the opportunity for the citizens to perform their civic responsibilities in choosing credible and competent leaders. Let's look at Ezekiel, please. Kateleri mono sokotolo shande kateleri mama mama mande. Ezekiel chapter 21. Verse 25. 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Oh, Zedekiah, blasphemous and evil prince of Israel. Time's up. Is punishment payday? 26. God says, take your royal crown off your head. No more. No more business as usual. The underdog will be promoted and the top dog will be demoted. Next verse. Ruins. I'll turn the whole place into ruins, and ruins it will remain until the one comes who has the right to it. Then I'll give it to him. Hallelujah. Listen, we should not lose hope. We definitely believe that there's people who are willing to take that place in position of authority that will lead this country. That is why we are going to have to pray for this country, Nigeria, that we shall perform our civic responsibilities in peace and in choosing credible and competent leaders. Credible and competent leaders. That is what we are desirous of. We are desirous of choosing credible and competent leaders because we have a desire, we have a dream that we shall see Nigeria of our dreams in the name of Jesus. We shall experience Nigeria of our dreams, whereby we have good health care, whereby we have good security, whereby we can travel all across the nations easily without fear of being molested, without fear of being attacked. We are desirous of these good things, whereby we can go into hospitals and pay, and we know that we are getting premium treatment. Oh yes, Lord. Katele rima mama nde katele riba baba katele romono shundo. Oh yes, we are praying on every tier of government. Riketele rima mama mama nde katele rimono sokotolo shandi. Riketele rimono sokotolo shakate riba baba. Roma mama nde katele rimono sokotolo shandi. Oh yes, Lord. As one voice, we are being raised up, saying that no more misuse of government. No more misuse of our resources. No more misuse of, no more bad governance. No more bad governance. Oh, we are declaring it in the name of Jesus. Katele riba baba baba bakate. 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Oh yes, Lord, from the north to the south, to the east to the west, we are declaring that our civic responsibility shall be done with peace in the name of Jesus. Rima mama katele rimono shundo. Rima mande ketele rimono sokotolo shande kete. Rima mama mande ketele rimono sokotolo shande. Oh, let's look at the book of Proverbs chapter 29 verse 2. Proverbs chapter 29 verse 2. Hallelujah. Proverbs chapter 29 verse 2 KJV. And it says, when the righteous are in authority, hallelujah, when the righteous are in authority, the people rejoice. But when the wicked beareth rule, the people mourn. I mean, we have seen times and timeless, countless numbers of military dictatorship that suppressed the people. We've seen it in time past. But the people prayed, and that era had ended. We are now in democracy, and we are going to also pray that we shall have the right people to govern us, the right people to lead us in the name of Jesus. Oh yes, don't open up our mouths and pray now in the name of Jesus. We are praying for our country, Nigeria. We are a good land of good people. Oh yes, Lord, Katele, we are a great nation. Oh Katele rima mama mande ketele rimono sotolo shande. Riba baba katele rima mama nde. Roma mama katele Romono Sokotolo Shandi. Rima mama makate. If you go back into history of Nigeria, you'll see how things have evolved over time. And now we are here in this moment. 2027 elections are coming, and we are ready in the name of Jesus. In prayer, oh God, in our declarations, we shall see come to pass. Rima mama ketele romono sokotolo shandi. Rima mama ketele rimono sokotolo shandi kete. Rikete. Let's look at first Timothy chapter 2 verse 1 and 2. Katele rimono sokotolo shandi. Riketele rimono sokotolo shandi. Ketele rimono sokotolo shandi. Rimama. First Timothy chapter 2. First Timothy chapter 2. Hallelujah. I exhort therefore. First Timothy chapter 2 verse 1. Yes. I exhort therefore that first of all supplication, prayers, intercessions, and giving of thanks be made for all men. Next verse. For kings and for all that are in authority, that we may lead a quiet and peaceable life in all godliness and honesty. We cannot remove the fact that we already have rulership over this country, but we are still going to pray for them, that indeed that has to be turned around in the name of Jesus. Let them not, that they're not going to exert any evil violence over this electorate process in the name of Jesus. Oh yes, we are committing them into God's hands. It's God's hands that will lead them. Oh yes, Lord. Katele rima mama mande ketele rimono shokotolo ribaba rima mama kate. For the hearts of kings are in his hands, and he directs as he wishes in the name of Jesus. Rima mama nde ketele rimono sokotolo shandi. Riba baba baba baba katele rimono sokotolo shandi keteli baba. 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Riketele rimono sundo. You're going to know that every vote that is cast is going to be counted. Oh yes, Lord. Rima mande ketele rimono sokotolo shandi. Rokete no electoral malpractice. Rima mama nde ketele rimono sokotolo shandi. 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Riketele rimono sokoto. Praise the name of the Lord. Hallelujah. We're praying for this country, Nigeria, in tongues. The physical and spiritual atmosphere over Nigeria is saturated with divine peace. The second part of our prayer topic. The second part of our prayer topic, please. The physical and spiritual atmosphere. Yes, this physical and spiritual atmosphere over Nigeria is saturated with divine peace and order. Hallelujah. Truncate every plan to perpetrate evil. Sponsored violence. That's what we're praying about. Bloodshed, chaos, instability as a means of to dissuade Nigerians who are yearning for a prosperous nation over the enemy's plan. Nigerian triumphs always. We triumph always. Oh yes, it's not a coincidence that we are going through this triumph always. We triumph always. We triumph always. That these people, there'll be no chaos, no bloodshed. Oh, we are going to spread the prayer of the Spirit. We're going to pull down every stronghold that is trying to manufacture bloodshed. Oh, we are not going to tolerate it. Oh, we are going to pull it down in the name of Jesus. In the name of Jesus, every stronghold that is going to perpetrate violence, we are pulling it down now in the name of Jesus. We are praying for peace. We are praying for stability. We are praying for unity and liberty over Nigeria. Over Nigeria. We have no other country. We have no other country but this one. In the name of Jesus. So we are making our declarations. We are making our stand by the power of the Holy Ghost. All those that want to perpetrate evil, we remove them. Those who are meant for exile, let them be exiled. Those who are meant for death, let them die. Katele romono sokotolo shandi, rikatele rimamamande, romama katele roboto sokotolo sandi, rikate, that we shall give Nigeria over to our children, a good Nigeria, a stable Nigeria, a prosperous Nigeria. 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Oh yes, Lord, we are pulling down all those demonic influences. They have no hold upon us. They have no hold upon our country. Oh yes, Lord. Let's look at Isaiah 60 verse 18. Katele rimono sokotolo shandi. Riketele rimamamamande ketele rimono soko. 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Riketele ribaba. Rokotolo sheketele rimono sokotolo shakate. Violence shall no more be heard in thy land. Hallelujah. Wasting nor destruction within thy borders. But thou shalt call thy wall salvation. Hallelujah. Hallelujah. And thy gates praise. Violence shall not be heard in our land. Oh no. Violence shall not be heard in our land. Oh, ketele ribaba baba katolo shandi. 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Everything that is contrary to that is being pulled down. In the name of Jesus, in the name of Jesus, rakatele rimama, rotaketeri, ribabakatele romamande, rakatele ramono sokotolo shandi, riketele rimono sokotolo shakate, rimamamamamakatele romono sokotolo shandi. 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Let's look at Isaiah. Isaiah chapter 8, verse 10. 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Take counsel together and it shall come to naught. Speak the word and it shall not stand, for God is with us. Speak the word and it shall not stand, for God is with us. Oh yes, we are going to declare. Oh, in tongues. Riba baba ba katele rimono sokotolo shandi. 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It is not a hard thing for the Lord to do, to take a nation from one point to the other. Rimamama katele rimono sokotolo shandi. 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It's not a hard thing for the Lord to do, to make a nation greater, greater than it was ever before. Yes, Lord. Yes, Lord. Oh, all eyes shall be on Nigeria. All eyes shall be on Nigeria. Oh, they shall say, this is of a people. These people are greater. This nation is greater. Oh, yes, all across the nations of the earth, they shall speak good of this country. For we are a good people. We are a great people. Rimama mande ketele rimama mande. 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Katele ribababa. Let's look at Psalms 122, 122, 6 and 7. Katele rimono sokotolo sheketele rimono sokotolo shandi. Psalms 122 verse 6. Katele ribababaka. Pray for the peace of Nigeria. I put Nigeria there. Hallelujah. Pray for the peace of Nigeria. They shall prosper that love them. Next verse. Peace be within thy walls and prosperity within thy palaces. Hallelujah. Katele rimamamande ketele rimono sokotolo shandi. Riketele rimamamamande ketele rimono sokotolo shandi. Oh yes, Lord, we are still interceding. Kotolo shandi. We are yearning for a prosperous nation. Oh, we shall say a prosperous nation in all ramifications of the word. A prosperity in the land. Prosperity in the land where there's food. Oh yes, Lord, where there's good health care. Rimamamande, where there's security. Riketele rimamamande kotolo shandi. 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Oh yes, Lord, we are constricting the physical and spiritual atmosphere over our country. Oh, it's saturated. It's saturated that you can actually feel it. The divine peace. Divine peace. Oh, katele rimama mamamande ketolo rokoto. 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We carry that atmosphere. 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When we speak that, it shall not happen. That cannot happen. When we speak this to happen, it's gonna happen. 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A Nigeria of our dreams. A Nigeria of our dreams. Rikatele romono sokotolo shandi ketele. Riketele rima mama mande ketolo shandi. Rikete from the senator. Oh yes, Lord, to the House of Representatives. All those people who are going to be there. Oh, they shall speak the mind of the Lord. Ketele rimam, they shall do his bidding. Riketele rima mama mande rokotolo shandi. Oh yes, their hearts are in the hearts of our King. They have been turned as it ought to be. In the name of Jesus. Ketele rima mama mande roba baba katele romolo sokotolo shandi. Riketele rikete. Every policy that has been made shall be to our greatness. Riketele rimo. It shall be abided by. Roma mama katele romolo sokoto. Prosperity in the land. Prosperity in the land. Rokotele rima mama mande rokotolo shandi. Violence has been eradicated. Rokatele roman from the north to the south. Whatever name they go by. Oh, they have been eradicated. In the name of Jesus. In the name of Jesus. Rama mama katele romano sokotolo shandi. 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Kotolo shandi. Jeremiah. Let's look at Jeremiah chapter 29 verse 7. Rikate Jeremiah chapter 29 verse 7. Katele riba baba baba kate. Jeremiah 29 verse 7. Katele riba baba baba katele rimono sukutolo shandi. Riket KJV. Katele ri. And seek the peace of the city, whether I have caused you to be carried away captives. And pray unto the Lord for its, for in the peace thereof shall ye have peace. Pray unto the Lord for it, for in the peace thereof shall ye have peace. This country is having peace. This country is having peace, whether we like it or yes. Whether we like it or yes, this country is having peace in the name of Jesus. This country is having peace in the name of Jesus. 2 Chronicles chapter 7 verse 14, KJV. For if my people which are called by my name shall humble themselves and pray and seek my face and turn from their wicked ways, then will I hear from heaven, and I will forgive their sin, and I'll heal their land. I'll heal their land. Kotale rima mama mama mande ketolo shundo. Our land is healed. Rima mama mande ketele rimono sokotolo shandi. 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Yes, Lord. Yes, Lord. Whether anybody likes it or yes, we are moving forward. This country is becoming great. Rima mande ketele. We are triumphing always. We are triumphing always. It says through us, they shall see the fragrance of the knowledge of God. Oh yes, Lord. If my people who are called by my name, oh ketele, we are praying. We are declaring. We are interceding. And we must see it come to pass in the name of Jesus. We must see come to pass in the name of Jesus. Katele rima mama mande, riketele riba baba, roma mama mande ketele rimono sokotolo shande kete, riketele rimono sokotolo shande ketele riba baba, riketele rimono sokotolo shande, riketele riba baba, rokotolo shande ketele rimono sokotolo shande ketele. Oh yes, Lord, if my people which are called by my name, oh yes, Lord, shall humble themselves and pray. Hey, Father, we are interceding. We are declaring, oh Lord, in Nigeria of our dreams, in the name of Jesus. Oh yes, Lord, we are declaring it in Nigeria of our dreams, for we are the ones to bring about that fragrance, oh, of the knowledge of God. We are triumphing always. We are triumphing always. Father, Lord, we thank you, God. To you be the glory. To you be all the praise. We thank you, Lord, for we have the victory. We have the victory. No matter what happens, oh yes, we have the victory in the name of Jesus. Lord, we glorify your holy name. Thank you, Father. To you be all the glory and all the praise. In the mighty name of Jesus, we pray. Thank you, Jesus. Thank you, Jesus.
1: We are still praying, brothers. Thank you, brother, for that prayer. La Cabra. We are still praying. We are praying for Nigeria, our country, Nigeria. We are praying because Nigeria is the only country we have. We don't have any other country. So we are still praying for this nation. We are still praying for the election, forthcoming election in Nigeria. We are still praying. We are going to be thanking God for what God is about to do. We are about to experience a new Nigeria. We are about to see something that we have never seen before. Something that we have been praying for. Something that we have been earning. What we have been desiring is about to come. So we need to thank God. And you know, when you thank God, God begins to show us surprises. So this hour, I want us to begin to lift up our voice wherever we are. Let us begin to appreciate Him. Let us begin to thank Him, because He's our Father. He's our God. He said, when we call upon Him, He will answer us. Father, we thank you. We give you praise. We give you glory. We thank you because you are about to born it. Give us the birth of a new nation, a new Nigeria, the Nigeria after our own heart, a Nigeria that we have long desired for, a Nigeria that we have prayed for. Father, we want to thank you. We want to give you praise. We thank you, Lord Jesus. We give you praise. We give you glory. We give you honor. We thank you because we cannot do without you. We look unto you, the author and finisher of our faith. We thank you. We thank you. We thank you, Lord. We thank you. We give you praise. For in Jesus' mighty name we have prayed. We are still praying. The next prayer point is going to be, we're going to be thanking Him for divine supremacy over Nigeria, because God has the final say over this nation, Nigeria. We're going to thank Him because He is the Alpha and the Omega. He is the mighty man in battle. He is Him that makes a way where there seems to be no way. He is the God that says it and it comes to pass. No man can do otherwise. When once God says, this is the way, walk ye in it. That is the way to go. Nobody can stand. You can't even try it, in the mighty name of Jesus. Let us open our mouth and begin to appreciate God for the supremacy and the divine supremacy over Nigeria. For He's the Alpha and the Omega over this nation, Nigeria. No one has that mandate. No one has that power over this nation, but the only God. Father, we want to thank you. We appreciate you. We give you praise. We give you glory. We give you honor. We thank you because you are the Alpha and the Omega. You are the mighty man in battle. We give you all the glory. We give you all the honor. Thank you, Abba Father. Thank you, Most High God. We worship and exalt. We worship and adore you. We give you all the glory. Have your way. Do that which no man can do for us, and let your name alone be glorified. We will be reading Isaiah chapter 40 verse 8. Media, please help us. Isaiah chapter 40 verse 8. We'll be reading Isaiah chapter 40 verse 8. The grass withereth, the flower faded, but the word of our God shall stand forever. Praise the Lord. Praise the Lord. The grass withereth, the flower faded, but the word of our God shall stand forever. We're going to be exalting God as the supreme ruler over Nigeria. Acknowledge His sovereignty, power, and unshakable purpose over the land. We are going to open our mouth and begin to ask God that it is Him that we move, like the day He moved in Egypt. And when He moved in Egypt, Pharaoh let the people go. He has no option but to let the people go. So this time around, God is going to move in this 2027 election. He's going to move, and as He moves, the people of Nigeria will rejoice. The same rejoicing they rejoiced some time ago, they are about to rejoice that way. So let us open our mouth and begin to thank God for what He said to do. Let us thank Him because He's Him that has the final say. He is the Alpha and the Omega. He is the mighty man in battle. He is the way maker. He is the promise keeper. He is the light in our darkness. Let us open our mouth and begin to appreciate this God, this faithful God, this God that answers us when we call upon Him. Let us thank Him because He is the God of all grace. There is nothing too difficult for Him. We give Him praise. We thank you, Lord Jesus. We give you praise. Father, we exalt your holy name over the nation of Nigeria. We declare that no government, cabal, or human power is higher than your throne. We decree that human political systems and corrupt structures are like grass that fade. but your divine and concerning Nigeria shall stand forever. In the mighty name of Jesus. Let us open our mouth and begin to pray for this nation, Nigeria. That irrespective of whatever they have plotted on how to rig the election, however they have plotted, designed to manipulate figures from wherever they want to manipulate, that it is only God that has the final say. The God that we serve, we move like he moved in the day of Pharaoh. And as he moves in that mist, all their plans will be brought to naught. All their designs, their structures. You hear them say, I have the structure. I have the structure. No man have the structure. It is God that have the structure. And when God says this is the structure, you don't have any structure. And every other structure bows to that structure of the Almighty God. So whatever they have concocted, wherever they have gone to make incantations, wherever they have gone taking things that concerns Nigeria to, Nigeria is going to be liberated from their coven. Let us open our mouth and begin to pray. 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Thank you, Jesus. Thank you, Father. We thank you, Lord, your continued mercy, your protection, your sovereign hand over the destiny of our nation. Father, we thank you. We give you praise. We give you glory. We thank you, Lord Jesus. We give you all the honor. We give you all the adoration. 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Father, we bless your name. We thank you, Lord Jesus. We thank you, Lord Jesus. We thank you for your continued mercy. We thank you for protection. We thank you for the sovereign land, the sovereign hand over our destiny, over the destiny of our nation, Nigeria. Lord, we thank you. We appreciate you, Lord Jesus. We give you all the praise. We give you all the glory. Thank you, Abba Father. We give you glory. Jeremiah 23 verse 10. Let's look at Jeremiah 23 verse 10. For the land is full of adulterers. For because of swearing, the land mourneth. The pleasant places of the wilderness are dried up, and their course is evil, and their force is not right. Brothers, if they tell you what people do because they want to acquire a seat, you will not believe it. But we are here today to dismantle all they have planned, all they have concocted, all they have visited, all they have done because they want to win 2027 election. Because the Bible says, anything that God does not approve, it will not come to pass. The presidency or the House of Assembly or the governorship or the House of Rep or the Senate of Nigeria does not belong to any one man. It does not belong to any one man. So today we are going to take authority. We don't want to know what you have done. So far as the masses, the people are suffering in abject poverty. The people are crying. The land is filled of turmoil. And people are saying no, but you are saying yes. So we're going to be praying. We're going to ask God, Father, move like never before. Move the same way you moved for the children of Israel in Egypt. Father, move. Father, move. Father, this is the time to rescue your nation, Nigeria, from the hands of those people that have come to destroy it. Lebrokoshi kabrandelege, laskuntelebo, kabrandele koshita kaba, la braba baba baba baba baba, leskendelebo rika bandala koshentelebo, rege baba baba baba baba baba baba baba baba baba, la bandelege shentelebo rika bandala koshentelebo, lebrokoshi kaba baba baba baba baba baba baba, rakaba. 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Brothers, let us open our mouth to intercede in tongues. Let us begin to speak in tongues, understanding for the total uprooting and displacement of career politicians who exploit the nation for personal gain. Let us open our mouth, speak in tongues, begin to speak in tongues. Rakaba, lebroko shika ba ba ba ba ba ba ba ba ba ba ba ba ba ba ba, lege broko shentelebo rika bandala koshentelebo, rakabrandi lege shentelebo, laskunde lebo rika bandala koshentelebo, rakambre, lebroko shika ba ba ba ba ba ba ba ba ba ba ba ba ba, lege broko shentelebo, rigaba, labandi lege shentelebo. Lord, by thy blowing of your spirit, sweep through the political landscape of Nigeria and displace every politician whose cause is evil and whose force is not right, in the mighty name of Jesus. Dismantle every evil structure built on selfishness, greed, and political oppression across all states and political parties. Silence and neutralize every leader operating in wickedness and draining the resources meant for the nation's progress. 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godfathers, expose and judge them in the mighty name of Jesus. Lebrokoshika ba ba ba ba, lebrokoshentelebo, laskundelebo rika bandala koshentelebo, rakandele. Lamentations chapter 3 verse 36 to 37, media. Lebrokoshika ba ba ba ba ba ba ba ba ba ba ba, Lamentations 3, 36 to 37, and it says, to subvert a man in his course, the Lord approveth not. Who is he that saith, and it cometh to pass, when the Lord commanded it not? Hey, kapandele, rekeboko shika brandalaku, laskandala boshiba. Who is that person that says, when the Lord has not approved it, and when the Lord has not spoken, who are you? From where are you coming from? La bande kapasentelebo, rakaba ba ba ba ba ba ba ba ba ba ba ba ba, lebroko chotolobo rika bandala kochentelebo, rika brandelege shentelebo, rakaba ba ba ba ba ba ba ba ba ba ba ba ba ba, lebroko shike broko rika bandelege shentelebo. Pray for the exposure, the dethronement and judgment of cabals and ungodly godfathers dictating the nation's affairs behind closed doors. They are behind closed doors dictating the future of the people of Nigeria. Today, we dethrone them in the mighty name of Jesus. Today, we say peace be still in Jesus' name. We say peace be still in the mighty name of Jesus. Rabba ba ba ba ba ba ba ba ba ba. Lebro koshentelebo, rika bandala koshentelebo, reke bendelebo. Heavenly Father, shine your unsearchable light into every secret coven
2: dark room and cabal meeting where Nigeria's destiny is illegally traded. We dethrone and judge every self-appointed godfather, manipulating leaders, elections, and national policies in the mighty name of Jesus. La bandele, copro, libro cosica, ba ba ba ba ba ba ba. La brande legation telebo, rege bande la caution telebo, rica ba ba ba ba, libro cosica, ba ba ba ba ba ba ba ba ba. Last control rica bandele libro cosin telebo gabande caporica brand delegation telebo. Who declare according to your word, who is he that speaks and it comes to pass when the Lord has not commanded it? Every ungodly decree over Nigeria is cancelled. Every ungodly decree over Nigeria is cancelled. Every ungodly decree over Nigeria is cancelled. In the mighty name of Jesus. Rakaba, lebroko shika brandele. 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Media Numbers chapter 4:1-3. Media chapter 4, Numbers 4:1-3 and 15. And the Lord spake unto Moses and unto Aaron, saying, take the sum of the sons of Kohath from among the sons of Levi, after their families, by the house of their fathers, from 30 years old and upward, even until 50 years old, all that enter into the host, to do the work in the tabernacle of the congregation. And when Aaron and his sons have made an end of covering the sanctuary and all the vessels of the sanctuary, as the camp is to set forward after that, the sons of Kohath shall come to bear it, but they shall not touch any holy thing, lest they die. These things are the burden of the sons of Kohath in the tabernacle of the congregation. Praise the Lord. Was he praying? Was he praying? We're going to neutralize every sponsor of electoral fraud, violence in Nigeria. Because as we are planning, they are telling you all sorts of stories. They have planned, they are sponsoring a lot of illegal things to come and harm innocent citizens so that they can carry the ballot box. So that they can be able to write results. Because they have been trapping on writing of results. But this time the Lord has spoken and he has said, peace be still. Peace be still over Nigerian election. Peace be still over every Nigerian electoral INEC. You can imagine the way they have been coming to the media, the social media, to make announcements to become a pre-election matter. But today we are going to ask God. God, it is only your will we decide on. Your will will do it for us all. We don't have any other God. We trust in you. We believe in you. We have faith in you. And we know

that you have said to us, who is that person that will speak when you have not spoken over Nigerian election? Nobody has the mandate, the power to cut anybody's life in this nation. God does not approve it. Not because you want to take a position, you go and harm innocent citizens. God does not approve it. So we are praying against neutralizing sponsors of electoral frauds and violence. There shall be no violence in the land. Anyone sponsoring any violence during the election, God will judge that person. God will dethrone that person. God will judge that person. Let's open our mouth and begin to pray. Le broko so tolobo di kababa le broko sentelebo leke sentelebo leke. Target the financiers and the masterminds of electoral malpractices, vote buying, rigging, and political violence ahead of elections, declaring order and holiness over administrative affairs. Not even in the INEC chapter, where they will go and exchange ballot dollars and collect and change results. That will not happen. We ask that God will blindfold all of them, and they will not be able to do what they have been doing in the time past. Let us open our mouth and begin to pray. Le broko se telebori ka ba ba ba ba ba ba. Le ge shen telebori ka bandala go shen telebo. La skun telebori ka brandala go shen telebo. Ra ka ba ba ba ba ba ba ba ba ba ba ba ba ba. Le ge shen telebori ka bandala go shen telebo. De ke bo. La bande. Father, just as you commanded order, holiness and strict responsibility in administrative duties, in Numbers chapter 4, we enforce divine order and accountability in Nigeria's electoral process. We bring judgment upon the financial base and networks of every corrupt sponsor funding electoral fraud, vote buying, or ballot theft. Scatter the plans of every group intending to sponsor violence, cause chaos, or intimidate citizens during elections. Let us open our mouth and begin to pray. 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Safeguarding the will and choice of the people. Let us read Lamentations chapter 3 verse 36. Lamentations chapter 3 verse 36 media. To subvert a man in his course the Lord approveth not. To take our vote and turn it against us, God does not approve it. Brethren, to take your vote that you have voted for the right person and give to the wrong person, does God approve it? Rakame, let us open our mouth and pray. He shall not see the light of day in this election. Lakaba, lebrokoshika, ba ba ba ba ba ba ba ba ba. Leke lebroko. Declare divine protection over the electorate, ballot boxes, voting equipment, and electoral officers, so that the choice of the masses remains uncorrupted. Rakabandele, kopobika brandele geshentelebo. Rakaba ba ba ba ba ba ba ba ba ba. Legeshentelebo rika ba ba ba ba ba ba ba ba ba ba. Lebroko shika bandala koshentelebo. Lebroko. Father, you do not approve of subverting a person in their cause. Therefore, we declare that the voice and choices of Nigerians will not be subverted or stolen in this election. Protect voters across all polling units, ward, local government, and state from violence, suppression, and deceit. Let transparency, integrity, and truth prevail in every aspect of the electoral collations and announcements. In the mighty name of Jesus, let us open our mouth and begin to pray. Rakabandelegation telebo, reke ba ba ba ba ba ba ba ba ba ba ba. La ba

bandala ko sentele bo veke bo la bandele la bande ko sente ko sense ka bande ke posintele bo la gambro ko shika. Enforcing God's divine counsel and raising godly leaders. Hey, la bandere ke sente bo, the grass withered, the flower faded, but the word of our God shall stand forever. Pray in the Holy Ghost. Pray in the Holy Ghost, brothers and sisters. Pray in the Holy Ghost to seat leaders chosen by God. To set leaders chosen by God. Men and women of wisdom, righteousness, integrity, and competence at every level of government. Lord, let your divine counsel alone prevail over every political office in Nigeria, from local government councillors to the presidency. Uproot every puppet installed by evil interest and raise visionary, patriotic, and God-fearing leaders across all sectors. Let your righteousness flow through our judiciary, legislature, and executive arms of government. Let us open our mouth and begin to pray. Because we have seen where judiciaries have failed the nation. We have seen where they said judiciary is the last hope of the common man. But the judiciary failed woefully. But this time, God has spoken. Judiciary will rise to the occasion. Judiciary will rise to their job. They will do their work. The legislature will do their job. The executive will do their job. Let us open our mouth and begin to pray. Let us pray and say, Lord, take charge. Father, Lord, we say, take charge. Father, Lord, we say, do that which only you can do. And let your name alone be glorified. In the mighty name of Jesus, we give you praise. We give you glory. Let us at this time begin to appreciate God. Let us thank him for answered prayer. Let us thank him for answered prayer. Because he's a prayer answering God. He said, when we call upon him, he will answer us. When we call upon him, he will answer us. Let us begin to thank him. Let us begin to thank him. Let us begin to thank him. Let us begin to thank him. La Brandele, Lamentations chapter 3 verse 37. Ah, Libro Cochin Telebo. Lamentations chapter 3 verse 37. Libro Cochin Telebo, Rika ba ba ba ba ba ba ba ba ba ba. Laskun Telebo, Rika Brandala Cochin Telebo. La Bande Coposin Telebo. Libro Cochin Telebo. La Brande, Libo. Conclude with high praises, sealing every petition with the blood of Jesus Christ and decreeing peace and restoration over Nigeria. Father, we give you glory because we know that when we pray according to your will, you hear us. We seal these prayer points with the precious blood of Jesus, blocking every spiritual counterattack against our land and lives. We decree that Nigeria shall fulfill its prophetic destiny as a beacon of righteousness, economic prosperity, and peace. In Jesus' mighty name, we pray. Let us open our mouth and begin to pray. Let us open our mouth and thank God for his goodness. Let us thank him because he is a good God. Let us thank him because he is the Alpha and the Omega. He is the mighty man in battle. He is the way maker. He is the promise keeper. La ba ba ba ba ba ba ba ba ba ba ba ba ba. Libro koshen telebo rika bandala koshen telebo. Rabandele ka ba ba libro koshen telebo. Rabande. Rabande koshen telebo. In the mighty name of Jesus. Thank you, Lord. Thank you, Father. For in Jesus' mighty name we are prayed. We are going to take the confession. So, media, please help us put the confession. Yeah. So let's go. 1, 2, let's go. I am in Christ, and Christ is my victory. God always leads me in triumph. Through Christ Jesus, I live from his victory, not for victory. I am blessed, favored, preserved, and fruitful. I walk in divine health, strength, peace, and soundness of mind. I have grace for every season, and victory for every challenge. My steps are ordered by the Lord. I walk in wisdom, direction, and clarity. I am led by the Word and the Holy Spirit, and I fulfill God's purpose for my life. My family is blessed and established in peace. My children and generations after me are preserved, fruitful, and established in God's purpose. I walk in the integrity, purity, and love. I am sensitive to the Holy Spirit and quick to follow his leading.
I walk in the freedom, power, and fruit of the Spirit. I am a light and a blessing to my world. Christ is seen in me. His love flows through me, and his fragrance goes with me everywhere I go. I carry the evidence of his triumph. I do not stagnate. I do not regress. I do not give up. I advance by the grace of God. I am fruitful. I am productive. I am making formidable kingdom impact. My future is secured in Christ. I am established, flourishing, and purposeful. I will fulfill my assignment and leave a godly legacy. I am not striving for victory. I am walking in the victory of Christ. Hence, I boldly declare that I triumph always. I triumph in Christ. I triumph by his grace. I triumph in every season. I triumph over every challenge. I triumph in every assignment. Christ has won the victory, and I walk in his victory. I triumph always in Christ Jesus. Amen and amen. Please, let's put our offering. Prayer continues tomorrow, 5 a.m. and 12 a.m. The 12 p.m., 12 noon tomorrow, and evening prayers tomorrow. So please, let us take our offering and let's share the grace with the grace of our Lord Jesus Christ, the love of God, and the sweet fellowship of the Holy Spirit rest and abide with us now and forevermore. Amen. Please put your offering. God bless you all.

0: Mommy, thank you for the privilege to be a blessing to God's people. Wherever you are tonight, raise your hands to Jesus and worship Him from the depth of your heart. Tonight you have come to see no man but Jesus, and Jesus alone you will see. The Bible says that the earnest expectation of the righteous will not be cut short. So if you are here with expectations this morning, open up your mouth and pray in the Holy Ghost.
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Break

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Oh.

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4: 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The hand of God is here.
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6: 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He will be the one to operate your mind.
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1: Music heals. Good music heals perfectly.
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0: bless your name.
1: Yes.
0: We thank you for this season that you've brought us into. A time where we remember your birth. The greatest gift to mankind. Jesus.
1: Yeah.
0: We thank you, Jesus. We thank you for Jesus. Father, we love you. Father, we love you. You're beautiful beyond description. Words cannot fathom how beautiful you are. As a child beholds the beauty of a king, so do we look up to you in awe. So do we look up to you in awe.
1: Higher.
0: What perfect gift. Oh, what perfect gift. A gift so that you and I would be ransomed. A gift so that you and I

0: you that knows the end right from the beginning.
1: From the very beginning. Even before the beginning began.
0: You knew that it would only take the sending forth of your son.
1: Aya.
0: So that

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1: Yes.
0: 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We go to Bali, we go to Jamaica, all we see is you shining forth. 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
1: Yes!
0: In the beauty of nature, beside all around.
1: You are everything.
0: You are everything.
1: Everything.
0: Everything.

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1: What did I do?
0: To gain access to your throne.
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1: That'll be my song.

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0: On that wedding day, when she walks down the aisle. Face to face.
1: No more hiding.
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0: Yeah.

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Thank you for the best gift.

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0: 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Good music heals perfectly.
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1: Good morning, good afternoon, good evening, from wherever you are listening to us from. Welcome to Healing Heart, where every heart has a story and every story deserves healing. How are you doing? How is everyone at your end? How is work going? How is the family? How is business? How is everything? How is your life? How has your week been? Hope you're triumphing on every side. Hope you're winning like you should. So this is Healing Heart, and this is a place where every heart has a story, and every story deserves healing. 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As always, if you're a first-time listener, we just want to welcome you. Thank you for clicking on that link. Thank you for allowing yourself to see wherever you're seen, and you joined us today. Thank you so much. I pray today that the grace for this program will go with you. And if you are our returning listeners, you are the very real McCoy, the envoy, the ones that brings us here every Thursday. We know we must be here because there will always be somebody on the call listening. So thank you so much for making it worthwhile at every point in time for being here. We are your online bestie, that shoulder you never knew you needed, but we're here to make you relax from the hustle and bustle of life. We're here to help you win in the competitions of life. We're here to help you navigate the banana peels of life. So this is the time where I tell you, get a comfortable position. If you know someone that has been stressed all through this week and just need a little pang of pure pleasure, this is that time for you to send them the link. Tell them it is Healing Heart with PC O'Clock. And a shout out to my producer, the Dose Man, for always being here. And for my director, the delectable, the ever consistent, ever dependable so-so, Sonia, thank you for all you do. Thank you for always ensuring that no matter how tired we are, we must come to be your online bestie to give you a shoulder to lean on. We honor you even today. So don't touch that dial. This is the time I tell you to grab a popcorn, grab a drink, grab a comfortable position anywhere that will make you just relax for the next 4 to 5 minutes and just forget about that stress, that hurt, that pain, that betrayal, that lack even right now. Don't touch that dial, we will be right back.
2: This is how you do it.

Welcome back. This is Still Healing Hearts with PC, your online bestie. This is a place where every heart has a story and every story deserves healing. So today we're talking about something many people experience but may not always be comfortable discussing. It is something that can quietly steal your peace. It can strain your relationships. It can challenge your faith. And it may make you want to question your future. It is our season of triumph. So we're talking today about triumphing over lack. Triumphing over lack. Over want. Sometimes you go through a lot of things and you are unable to meet some needs because there is something that is lacking. There is something that is lacking. So have you ever had so many needs and so little money? Have you ever looked at your responsibilities and you wondered how everything will be taken care of? Have you ever smiled in public while privately you're calculating what you could afford? Sometimes in church, they are telling you, the Lord shall supply. And you're just thinking, hey, I don't have food in the house. So have you ever been there? Have you ever been there where you are calculating, oh, what do I postpone and what do I have to do without? Sometimes you have prayed, you have believed God, and yet the bills are still waiting. The bills are still in the face. Are you that person on this call today? I need to tell you that you are in the good company. You are in the right company. You are in the company of people that have experienced lack in one way or the other. But we do not let the lack become our story. We triumph over lack. Somebody declare, I triumph over lack. It doesn't matter what the lack is. It doesn't matter what it is. But you triumph over lack. You triumph over lack. I want you to know something today, that God is not ashamed of your season of need. And you don't need to be ashamed of it either. God is not ashamed of your season of lack. That you're lacking one thing or the other today. God is not ashamed of it. And you shouldn't be ashamed of it. Because it is all part of the story. It is all part of the story. It is a combo. It is all part of the story. You cannot excel without having wanted. You cannot have plenty without having going through a season of need. So it is not something that you should be ashamed of. Your present lack does not cancel God's faithfulness. That you lack, God is still faithful. And your faith in God does not mean that you pretend that your challenges do not exist. So today I want you to open your heart. And today together we are going to navigate how we triumph over lack. Spiritually, emotionally, mentally, and practically. It is that time where you learn, where you come out in the season. It doesn't matter what you are going through. In Philippians 4:19, the Bible said, but my God shall supply all your needs according to his riches in glory by Christ Jesus. It is a word. My God shall supply all your needs according to his riches in glory by Christ Jesus. Psalm 23 verse 1 says, the Lord is my shepherd. I lack nothing. The Lord is my shepherd. I shall not want. The Lord is my shepherd. I have everything that I need. So it is not about what is in your hands. I need to let you know that lack may describe what is in your hands right now, but it doesn't have to describe or define what is possible in your life. You can be lacking something this minute, and the next minute you are a supplier of many. So that you don't have it now does not even define what is possible in your life. A lack today can be plenty tomorrow. So don't use a temporary moment in your life to define yourself permanently. You are just lacking. It's just a season.
And it is a season that you will triumph over. So open your hearts. I want to ask you a question. When you hear the word lack, what is the first thing that comes to your mind? If you can answer for me in the comment section, I would want you to answer if you can. When you hear the word lack, what is the first thing that comes to your mind? When you hear the word lack, what is the first thing that comes to your mind? Is it money? Is it peace? Is it opportunities? Is it support? Is it something else? What is the first thing? When you hear the word lack, what is the first thing that comes to your mind? I will be right back. Jehovah.

Welcome back. Indeed, Jehovah Jireh cares for me. The Lord shall supply all my needs according to his riches in glory. Welcome back. This is Healing Hearts Still with PC. And today we are talking about triumphing over lack. I asked the question before I went on break. When you hear the word lack, what is the first thing that comes to your mind? Is it money? Is it peace? Is it opportunities? Is it support or is it something else? I would want to hear from you. So today, lack is not always about money. Sometimes it wears different clothes. It can be a financial lack when income cannot adequately meet obligations, when demand cannot meet the supply. It can be emotional lack when a person feels unseen, unloved, or unsupported. Your emotions might be lacking, where you feel that you're giving so much and you're getting nothing in return. It might be relational lack, where there is no dependable support system. You don't have people you can depend upon. Sometimes you are the one that everybody depends on, but when it is time for you to need somebody, they call you the strong one. So somehow, relationally, you are lacking. It can be spiritual lack when a person feels depleted, when you feel distant from God, when you feel draining, when you're unable to find strength. That is also lack. It might be opportunity lack when doors seem closed and progress seems slow. Have you been there where you feel you have tried all you need to do, but the progress is slow? It's not giving. It's not getting to that point. It's not giving you that which you desire. So today we must recognize what kind of lack we are dealing with before we can respond wisely. So I ask you again, in your space, when you think of lack, what comes to your mind? Is it financial? Is it emotional? Is it relational? Is it spiritual? Is it opportunity lack? What comes to your mind? I need you to know that there's a difference between experiencing lack and becoming identified with lack. You may be going through financial hardship, but that hardship is not your identity. You may be blind. You may be on the road begging, but you are not a beggar. It is just a season. You may lack resources today, but you are not without dignity. You are not without purpose. You are not without wisdom. You are not without the possibility of a better tomorrow or a different tomorrow. Where you find yourself is just a phase. It's a walkthrough, like my presiding bishop will say. That is not the final destination. That you are unable to get that thing today, to buy that resource today, to buy that thing you want to buy, does not make you a failure. Hardship is not your identity. Lack is not your identity. Want is not your identity. The Bible said the Lord is your shepherd. You shall not be in want. You have everything you need. You lack nothing. So at that point where you lack, it is not your destiny. It is not a final destination. It is a walkthrough. 2 Kings chapter 4 verse 1 to 7. 2 Kings 4, 1 to 7 tells us about a widow that was a pastor's wife. The widow was a pastor's wife, but her husband died. And she said she went to the prophet and she told him that everything is haywire. We are in so much debt. My sons, the debtors are coming to take my son. What do I do? She was in a serious financial crisis. Her debtor threatened to take her sons. And she ran to the prophet. And the first thing the prophet asked her was, what do you have in your house? What do you have in your house? So God's instruction began with what remained, not what was missing. I want to ask you, if you're going through any kind of lack,
what do you have in your hand? Because God's instruction does not begin with what is missing or what was missing or that thing you're not able to purchase, that thing you're not able to get, that thing you're not able to do. God is asking you, what do you have right now? What is that which is remaining? What is that which you have in your hands? The boy with the 5 loaves and 2 fishes was what he had. And he gave Jesus, and Jesus multiplied it. So in your season of lack, what if you are in that season right now? I need you to ask yourself 2 questions. What do I genuinely need? What exactly is the need? What is the want? What is in this situation? What is it that I need? And you ask yourself again, what resources, skills, relationships, opportunities, and abilities do I still have? So you see, it's not a hopeless case. There is something that is remaining. Most times we pursue after what is missing and we forget to value what is remaining. We pursue after what is missing that we forget to value what is remaining. The second widow in 2 Kings also, she had cake in her house. She said, I just have something that I will eat and die with my son. So she was looking at what was missing, that she lost sight of what was remaining. So I ask you again, what resources, what skills, what relationships can you leverage on that will meet that need? What opportunities is there? What abilities do you still have that you are ignoring because you are looking at what you don't have yet? God is saying, what do you have? What do you have? Magnify what you have. Magnify your office. Put value in what you have. You will be shocked that that thing which you have will put paid to any kind of lack you might have. But the thing is, we often overlook what we have and we reach out for what we don't have. Faith does not deny the shortage, but faith begins to respond to it. So today, is there any area you lack? I need you to look into yourself. What do you have? What is remaining? What do you still have? Do you have a people's relationship? Do you have a heart that is wide enough that you can show people good? In your doing might just be what you need. In that doing, that thing which you have, that woman at the well, the woman was hiding. She didn't want people to see her because she was thinking that she didn't have enough. But the Bible said, when Jesus finished with her, Jesus opened her eyes to the fact that she was an influencer. She was a people influencer. And see what she did. She ran into the street, not looking for what she didn't have, but using what she had. And she ran into the streets. And the Bible says that people came to Jesus. She said, come and see. I didn't even know I was a kingdom influencer. I didn't know I could talk to people and people could come. I was hiding. I didn't know I had that. I felt I was lacking something, but I didn't know that what was inside of me was all God needed. So I ask you today, what is still remaining? What are you holding? What is that thing that is in your hand? Stop looking at what is not there. Focus exactly on what you have. But as a man think, so he is. I will be right back.

welcome back. This is still Healing Hearts with PC, your online bestie, a place where every heart has a story and every story deserves healing. Today we're talking about triumphing over lack. Triumphing over lack. I want to use this time to shout out to everyone that is on this call today. Thank you so much for being on the call today. Healing Heart is a program where I like hearing from my listeners. So help me participate today. Help me participate that any question I ask, please respond. Tell me what you feel with what we're doing. Those feed forward helps us to put the program together. Thank you so much for being on the call and thank you for always being there. So how do we triumph over lack? 2 Corinthians chapter 2 verse 14, which is our foundation scripture for the world, is that, but thanks be to God who causes us to triumph always. We triumph always. So how do we triumph over lack? Number one, refuse lack to steal your destiny. Refuse to let lack steal your destiny. Paul declares in this 2 Corinthians that God causes us to triumph in Christ. This declaration is not dependent on every circumstance or being comfortable. No, it depends on the fact that it doesn't matter what the circumstance is, I triumph. God causes me to triumph always. So it doesn't matter what I am going through. It doesn't matter the lack before my face. All I know is the end product. The end result is that I triumph. So lack can tempt people to feel inferior. It can make you withdraw from others. It can make you compare your life. You begin to compare your life or make desperate decisions. But I need to let you know that your bank balance is not your worth. That is not what God sees you through. God says you are his masterpiece. It doesn't matter how much money you have in your account. You are God's masterpiece. It doesn't matter what is lacking in you right now. You are God's masterpiece. So your current circumstances is not the full story of your life. That you are lacking one thing or the other right now, it is not the full story of your life. You triumph over life. You triumph over all. So say to yourself, I acknowledge my reality without surrendering my identity to it. I acknowledge that I might not have it yet, but I know that I will have it. It is just a matter of time. I acknowledge my reality that I am lacking in this area. I am lacking in that area, but it is not my identity. Glory to God. It is not my identity. That I don't have it right now doesn't mean I will not have it tomorrow. So for the fact that I am lacking one thing or the other now, I agree. I acknowledge it. That I don't have it right now, but I will not surrender my identity to it. I am not blind Bartimaeus. I am just blind for a moment until I meet Jesus. I am not blind Bartimaeus. I am just blind for the moment until I meet Jesus. You should not surrender your reality to your identity. The woman with the issue of blood, she said, if I might be just touched. Yes, it has been 12 years. Anybody would have given up. It has been 12 years of lack. The Bible says she had spent all her money. But the Bible says she said, if I but just touched. Because she believed it. She believed that, yes, I acknowledge that this is my condition. This is my reality right now. But I am not surrendering my identity to it. I am not a woman that will be drawing blood every. No, I am the daughter of Abraham. I am the heir of salvation. So I will not succumb. I will not let my reality define my identity. Number two, trust God's provision without abandoning responsibility. Trust God's provision. My God shall supply all my needs. Philippians chapter 4 verse 19. Trust God's provision without abandoning responsibility. God's provision is our foundation of faith.
It is not an excuse to ignore wise decisions. The prophet told the woman, go and gather vessels, borrow them, borrow vessels, pour the oil and eventually sell it. The miracle involved both divine provision and practical action. So when we pray, we should also review our spending and identify what can be reduced. We should learn a skill that will create opportunity for income. We should seek honest work and additional legitimate income while we pray. Because the miracle of God involves both divine provision and practical action. My presiding bishop will say, any prayer that is 100% dependent of God is an irresponsible prayer. You have your part to do. Elijah came and told the woman, go gather vessels. The woman had to gather vessels. She had to pour the oil. Yes, it was one oil that was divine provision, but she had to do her own work. So take wise steps instead of waiting passively for circumstances to change. Take wise steps. Ask for help when necessary. Don't be ashamed to ask for help. Don't be ashamed to ask for help. The woman ran to Elijah. She asked for help. He was almost choking her. She had to go and ask for help. Don't be ashamed to ask for help. Asking for help is part of God's provision. You don't know who has 5 loaves and 2 bread. Imagine if the disciples didn't go around asking for somebody that has, please, does anybody have food? Jesus would have been embarrassed. But they asked and they saw 5 loaves and 2 fishes. So ask for help when necessary. Prayer is not the enemy of planning. Faith and responsible action works together. Refuse the temptation of desperate decisions. Refuse the temptation of desperate decisions. Financial pressure can make harmful shortcuts appear attractive. Have you ever wondered why it is when you are like lacking financially that you begin to see all these people that say you can borrow money? Have you ever wondered why? That is as if it is when, like, I am lacking financially, I begin to see all these people telling me, take 1 million and pay this one. Have you ever wondered? Because financial pressure can make shortcuts appear attractive. Some people, they just enter exploitative arrangements. They gamble with money they cannot afford to lose. They take reckless loans and compromise their convictions. But not every door is a door you should enter. Not every door is a door you should enter. My husband will always say, when there is so much pressure for you to take that decision, it is the time not to take the decision. I said that again. When there is so much pressure for you to do something or take that decision, that is the time when you shouldn't take that decision. Because pressure, urgency of a need, can push you into a decision that will create a bigger problem for you tomorrow. So don't be under so much pressure that you are tempted to make a decision that you know is not wise. I will be right back.

0: Welcome back. Indeed, Jehovah Jireh cares for you. Even in that season of lack, Jehovah Jireh cares for you. Jehovah Jireh cares for you. Let me tell you something. In your season of lack, learn to steward what is in your hands. Luke chapter 16 verse 10 tells us, if you're faithful in little, the Lord will give you much. Sometimes the first step towards financial stability is not earning a great deal more. It is understanding and managing what already is in your hands. Understanding and managing and stewarding what is in your hands. And this includes budgeting, prioritizing essentials, avoiding unnecessary debt, keeping honest records, and planning for irregular expenses. You plan for it. It's not about blaming people who are genuinely struggling, really. But sometimes your income is simply insufficient to meet basic needs. I was asking them in my women prayer the other day. I told them, I said, okay, some of us, when we receive salary, by the second or third or the fifth of the next month, it is over. So why do you think it is your salary that sustains you? If by the fifth it is over, how do you navigate through the other 26 or 25 days of the month? You don't know how you navigate, but somehow you navigate. That is to tell you that the Lord is your shepherd. It is not that thing that you receive every month that sustains you. It is the fact that you steward what you receive. So stewardship is not pretending that five loaves can meet every need without God's intervention. It is being faithful with what is available while seeking the resources that are missing. What is in your hands? Every lack, most times we look at what is missing, what we are lacking, and we fail to steward what God has put in our hands. What is in your hands? Be faithful with what is available while seeking for what is lacking. Be faithful with what is available. What is in your hands? What is in your hands? Protect your peace while you walk through the problem. Wherever you are lacking, protect your peace. Protect your peace. In Matthew chapter 6 verse 33, Jesus said it. He said, seek me first and my kingdom and every other thing, your everyday concerns will be met. He addressed the worry about food, drink, and clothing. He said, the lilies of the field, they do not worry about what they will eat or what they will drink or what they will wear. God clothes them. He did not teach that our needs are imaginary, but he taught that anxiety should not become your master. In your season of lack, do not be anxious for anything, but in everything with prayers and supplication, with thanksgiving, make your requests known to God. You can acknowledge that I have an unpaid bill without allowing it to consume your waking thought. You are sleeping, you wake up, the first thing you think of is unpaid bill. That's anxiety. You can search for a job without concluding that you are a failure. I have sent my CV everywhere, nobody is calling me, but you still send your CV. You are not a failure. You can ask for assistance without losing your dignity. You can wait for an answer while continuing to live, love, serve, and grow. Yes, your need is real, but fear should not be your counselor. Anxiety should not be your counselor. Yes, I'm lacking in one thing, but I will not be anxious. I will not be anxious. I will not be anxious. Tell yourself, I will not be anxious. In the midst of that need, I will not be anxious. I will not allow fear be my counselor. Every need will be met. Every bill will be paid. Every resource will be provided. God is not man that he should lie. He knows you have need before the need comes. And he has already made the provision. Your own part is to acknowledge the fact that my God shall supply all my needs according to his riches and glory. Don't allow fear be your counselor. Don't allow anxiety push you to make the wrong decisions. Like I said, my husband always says something. He said, when you are pressured to make a decision, when you are pressured to do something, that is the time for you not to do it. Because every pressure will make you make the wrong decision. So you must distinguish between genuine financial hardship and a mindset shaped by prolonged hardship. Both deserve attention, but they require different responses. Financial hardship is a phase. It will pass. But scarcity mentality is a mindset and it must be cast down. Because what scarcity mentality, it is a belief that there will never be enough. Even when the circumstances and opportunities begin to change, it is a mindset. You just believe there can never be enough. And it may lead to envy. It may lead to hoarding opportunities. It may lead to constant comparison. It may lead to fear of generosity. Let me not give now and it finishes. When generosity is that, it may lead to making decisions entirely from panic and feeling guilty. The Bible said the Lord is your shepherd. Psalm 23 verse 1. You lack nothing. You have everything you need. You shall not want. It is a declaration of the trust in your shepherd. It is not a promise. The Lord is my shepherd. I want you to declare today that the Lord is my shepherd. The Lord is my shepherd. I shall not want. It is a declaration of trust that even if I am lacking today, I know I shall not want. I know the Lord is my shepherd. It is a promise that believers, Alaba, Re-ingandaya, that believers, no matter the hardship you are in, there is a mighty supply. It reminds us that your security rests ultimately in God, even as you navigate real world challenges. Somebody declare with me, the Lord is my shepherd. Declare with me, the Lord is my shepherd. I shall not want. The Lord is my shepherd. Every season of lack, it teaches you to trust in God. Every season of lack, it teaches you to trust in God, to believe that God is able to do exceedingly abundantly above all you ask or think or imagine, according to his power that worketh in you. The widow in 2 Kings, the Bible says she had something. She had something. The other widow, she had something. I want to ask you, what is in your hand? It could be a skill. It could be an idea. It could be time. It could be an experience. You could be a supportive friend. It can be a business connection. It might also be the ability to start again. What is that one action you will take this week concerning your lack? What is that one fear that you won't stop allowing to make decisions for you? Who can you approach for wise counsel and support? Who can you ask help from? Not every problem can be solved by an individual effort alone. There is no shame in needing help and asking for support. This can be a courageous first step. The widow cried out to her prophet, I am in debt. The debtors are coming to take my children. She cried out to the prophet, and the prophet asked her, what do you have in your house? And the prophet said, go borrow vessels. She didn't borrow any other thing aside from vessels. The oil was what she had in her house. But because she sought counsel, because she asked for help, two are always better than one. She asked for help. Her lack became a mighty supply. I pray for you today. In any area you are lacking, in any way you are lacking, in any way you are experiencing lack today, you know the needs that have not been spoken aloud. You know the bills that are overdue. You know the responsibilities that feel overwhelming and the tears that has been hidden behind a smile. Father, today grant wisdom to those who need direction. Grant strength to those who feel exhausted, opportunities to those seeking work, and provision for those struggling to meet their basic need. Open doors of honest employment today, fruitful enterprise. Open doors of meaningful support and sustainable progress. Give us the courage to take responsible steps. Give us the humility to seek help when necessary. Give us the discernment to avoid harmful shortcuts. Heal the shame. Heal the fear. Heal the anxiety. Heal the hopelessness, Lord, that has sheep that can produce. Teach us to steward our resources wisely. Teach us to support one another with compassion and to trust you through every season, knowing that we triumph in every season and we triumph over lack. Those who are weary, let them find renewed strength. And those who are struggling, let them encounter practical help and genuine hope. In the name of Jesus, we have prayed. Amen, amen, amen, and amen. But what have you learned today? What is in your hands today? Like I said, the widow had a little oil. Lack may be part of your present experience, but it doesn't have to become the permanent narrative of your life. Don't deny your need. Don't despise yourself because of them. Don't compare your chapter of struggle with somebody else's chapter of abundance. And don't confuse your present situation with God's final word concerning your life. The widow had a little oil. It did not look like enough. It looked like lack. But it became the starting point of her testimony. Take that step. Seek wisdom. Ask for help when you need it. Remain prayerful. Remain teachable. And keep moving forward. Today we are not celebrating lack, but we are declaring that lack will not have the final authority over our life, over our faith, over our identity, and over our decisions. We triumph over lack. This is Healing Heart, where every heart has a story, and every story deserves healing. Until the next time, Thursday by next week, keep your heart open to God. Keep walking in faith. And remember that your present need is not the entire story. This is your host, your favorite pastor's wife, PC, God's baby girl, running the Lord's errand. I got you.
1: Music heals. Good music heals.

feel like someone's been carrying something and it's hard for you to surrender this thing. You maybe have said this before, Lord, I give this to you, but then you tend to take it again and try to change it, try to heal it, and try to fix it. But tonight I see you once and for all letting that thing go tonight. Never to pick it up again, but giving it to the only one who can heal.

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0: We thank you for the season that you've brought us into. A time where we remember your birth. The greatest gift to mankind. Jesus.
1: Yeah.
0: We thank you, Jesus. We thank you for Jesus. Father, we love you. 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You're beautiful beyond description. Words cannot fathom how beautiful you are. As a child beholds the beauty of a king, so do we look up to you in awe.

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1: Oh,
0: a gift so that you and I

0: 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You that knows the end right from the beginning.
1: From the very beginning. Even before the beginning began.
0: You knew that it would only take the sending forth of your son.
1: Aya.
0: So that I

0: awesomeness of nature.
1: All
0: we see is Jesus.
1: Yes.
0: In the prettiness of nature. We go to Bali, we go to Jamaica, all we see is you shining forth. We go to Madagascar, we go to Seychelles,

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1: Everything.
0: Everything is new.
1: Aya.
0: Precious.

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1: yeah,
0: and all the mighty works of your hands, but who is man? Who is he, God, that you would honor him?
1: You have been sitting.
0: That you would honor us. And say, oh, I know that voice. That is my daughter, Sumisola. A voice has a tune in heaven that makes the Father stand up when he hears you. He's like, oh my God. 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

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You are the only one in that high place. 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

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You know how many times our fathers cheated on Jesus? But you still thought it right that

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1: Sit at your right hand.
2: What did I do?
1: To gain access to your throne.
0: Oh, no more veil, no more limitation.
3: Aya. You sing that song.
0: That'll be my song.

0: that look when a groom sees his bride.
1: Yeah.
0: On that wedding day, when she walks down the aisle. Face to face.
1: No more hiding.
0: I cannot see my lover.
1: No more guilt.
0: Face to face.
1: No more shame.
0: Yeah.

0: Thank you, Father, for your gift. Thank you for the gift of Jesus. Thank you for the best gift ever. Thank you for the best gift ever. Thank you for the best gift.
1: Glory!
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